0: getting the raw end of the deal. But the thing is, this means there's competition in the market.
1: Security's been ramped up in New York ahead of Game 4 of the NBA Finals between the Knicks and the Spurs. It's after 21 people were arrested after Game 3 following riots among fans at Madison Square Garden. And Bluey's World is set to stay in Queensland until 2028. More than 500,000 people have visited it since it opened in 2024, generating more than $156 million for the state's economy.
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1: The AFL tribunals overturned the 3-match ban slapped on Collingwood's Billy Frampton for the tackle that fractured the neck of Melbourne's Brodie Mychek. And the Bunnies will don a special edition all-white jersey in tonight's clash against the Broncos as tribute to Jai Arrow following his MND diagnosis. Brisbane will also honour the former Bronco with his name on their jerseys. Bunnies coach Wayne Bennett says it's going to be a special night.
3: I think they felt pretty proud about it all, that the club's doing this and so much support for him. We all know what it means and what it'll mean tonight.
1: That's the very latest news and sport.
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5: Partly cloudy today with a slight chance of a shower and a top of 25. Tomorrow, a shower to 24. And a shower to Saturday with a top of 25. For Nexus Pools, the best pools in Bundy, today's UV reading is 4. 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

0: Casey and the Sunshine Band on the Feel Good Workday. That's the way I like it. Mark Johnson this morning. Good looking Thursday outside. Coming up soon, we're going to play Take That and also Joan Jett and the Blackhearts. And in about 15 minutes, I'm going to catch up with Debbie Gordon, the owner of Pet Wellness Hub at East Bundy, and have a chat about what foods you should be feeding your pets, specifically your dogs, this winter. 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

0: Madonna's Material Girl on the Feel Good Workday, Mark Johnson this morning. And coming up next, we'll catch up with this hour's winning caller for 4BU's $10,000 cash tracks. Right now on 1332 4BU, let's catch up with Debbie Gordon, who is the owner of the Pet Wellness Hub at 36 Princess Street, Bundy East. Good morning, Debbie. How would you be?
1: Good morning, Mark. I'm well, thank you. How are you?
0: Good, thanks. Now, I do believe June is Winter Wellness and Immune Boosting Month.
1: It is. It's starting to get cooler, so we've got to start boosting that immune system to help keep us well.
0: And what does that mean? What does that mean, obviously, for our pets? What, you know, what part does nutrition play, and does it play a big role in pet immunity during winter?
1: It does, Mark. It plays a huge role. So around 70 to 80% of the immune system is linked to the gut. So what we feed our pets really does matter. During the winter seasons, we do often see more skin issues, inflammation, lower energy, ear problems, and joint stiffness. And nutrition can either support the body or add more stress to it. So feeding fresh, biologically appropriate foods and reducing highly processed ingredients help provide the nutrients that the pets actually need to support their immune system naturally.
0: You touched on, feeding them fresh food. What types of foods or products do you recommend for immune support during winter?
1: Well, we focus heavily on fresh, raw and gently dried foods. So functional whole foods like bone broth, all your omega-3 rich products, medicinal mushrooms, probiotics and natural supplements that support the gut health. And they also assist in reducing inflammation. My favourite saying in the shop, Mark, is food is medicine.
0: Yep.
1: So basically bone broth is a fantastic to use during winter because it supports hydration. It also supports digestion, joints and immunity all at once. So we recommend species appropriate diet and as well as treats and just leaving all of those heavily processed snacks or fillers or artificial additives out of their diet completely because it's just not necessary.
0: And I reckon, Debbie, you can almost apply that to humans as well, can't you? Food is medicine. I
1: 100%.
0: Love that.
1: Yep.
0: now, are there certain pets that benefit most from extra winter wellness support?
1: Definitely, yes. So the senior pets, obviously, as we age, our bones get a little bit more stiff. So definitely our senior pets. Puppies also benefit, allergy-prone pets, anxious pets, animals with arthritis or reoccurring skin and gut issues. They often need additional support through winter. So, yeah, the cooler weather can increase joint discomfort and inflammation. And we also, recommend to people that, having your dog inside where it's nice and warm and maybe keeping them nice and comfortable and nourished is also really good to help support them during the colder months.
0: I'll give you one heads up, Debbie. I'm sleeping better with this colder weather. I know that it's getting quite cool overnight. Hey, so finally, what's your biggest message to pet owners this winter wellness and immune boost month?
1: Well, we at Pet Wellness Hub, we like to just let everybody know that small changes can create big improvements in your pet's health over time. So you don't have to do everything all at once. Just over time, small little changes contains a lot of chronic issues that we see in our pets, for example, with inflammation and even in improving their nutrition intake. You don't always have to overhaul everything overnight. Upgrading treats to a more natural treat like we have at Pet Wellness Hub, adding fresh foods like biologically appropriate, which is all balanced and has everything in them that the pet needs, which you can also find at Pet Wellness Hub. This supports the gut health and also it makes a noticeable difference. So we're passionate about helping people understand about how nutrition can help with their pets, not just to survive, but to truly thrive.
0: Yeah, 100%. Now, we mentioned at the start you'll find Pet Wellness Hub at CHOP 3 at 36 Princess Street, Bundy East. How else can we check out you guys?
1: So we've got all the socials. We've got Facebook, Instagram, TikTok. We currently have a website being made in the background, so we're still using our Raw for Sure website, but keep an eye out for the new Pet Wellness Hub website. It's coming very soon, and I can't wait to share it with you all.
0: Good stuff, and we'll check in again in July here on 4BU.
1: Excellent. Thanks so much, Mark.
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1: Good morning, 4BU. What's your name?
2: Annette.
1: Hello, yes. Annette. Where are you calling from?
2: Bundaberg.
1: Annette, my lines in the studio in here have lit up like a Christmas tree. Full board of calls because Neil Diamond's Sweet Caroline is such a great song and such a popular song, and so is winning $10,000. You haven't won it yet, but we'll get you in the draw for that.
2: That would be so nice. We're overdue for a holiday.
1: Oh, okay. And have you started to make any plans? Should you win the $10,000, where would you go for your holiday?
2: Somewhere up north, up near Hamilton Island, and the Daintree. I'd love to go up there.
1: Yeah, fantastic. All right, well, hang on there, and I'll get all your details. Please don't hang up so I can take your name and phone number and all that stuff.
2: Okay, thank you.
1: And we'll give you another winning song to listen out for about 20 past 11 this morning. It's 4BU's $10,000 cash tracks.

0: 13:32 4BU. Better music and Robert on the Feel Good Work Day. And next hour we'll play Paul McCartney and Wings. Title track to Band on the Run. Also Goanna, one of our unofficial national anthems. And Hathaway. Right after the news at... not right after the news. About 20 past 11 this morning, I'll give you the next winning song with our $10,000 cash tracks. News is next. That's what I'm trying to say.
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10: Hey there, I'm Jess Kennedy. New South Wales Police have accepted all recommendations from an independent culture review. The report finding bullying, discrimination and sexual harassment are occurring within the force. They've now accepted all 29 recommendations. The money has flooded into One Nation's donation drive. Pauline Hanson's Fire the Lie campaign surpassing its goal in less than a day, reaching more than $1.6 million. Donald Trump admits he loves the inflation after the latest figures for the US were released. Prices have gone up 4.2% in May. That's up from 3.8% in April. The US president says those prices will come back down when the war with Iran is over.
11: Do you know we've been taking out millions of barrels of oil? You know who doesn't know about it? Iran until right now. We took out the other night 22 ships. We took out, that's why oil's $85 a barrel.
10: Meantime, the US has launched fresh strikes on Iran after an American helicopter was reportedly targeted over the Strait of Hormuz. South Australia has secured Gather Round until 2029. The new partnership follows lengthy negotiations between the AFL and the state government. The 2027 event will see the introduction of a player parade. The consumer watchdogs accused JB Hi-Fi Group of misleading customers with pricing claims in ads for several products. And Taylor Swift has made a surprise stop at the Dolby Theatre for the premiere of Toy Story 5 in LA. She recently released her new song for the film's soundtrack, I Knew It, I Knew You.
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10: Collingwood's Billy Frampton's free to play in the Pies' next match after the tribunal overturned his three-match ban for a tackle. And Jai Arrow will take centre stage in tonight's NRL clash between the Broncos and Bunnies. Both clubs are honouring the recently retired star with special edition jerseys following his M&D diagnosis. Broncos coach Michael Maguire says he's an inspiration.
12: I met Jai a few times, tried to sign him a couple of times too throughout the years. It's nice to see everyone getting behind, you know, something that one of our own's sort of going through. So fingers crossed, you know, he can go out and find things that's going to help him out.
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0: Partly cloudy today with a slight chance of a shower and a top of 25. Tomorrow, a shower to 24 and a shower to Saturday with a top of 25. For Nexus Pools, the best pools in Bundy, today's UV reading is 4. 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

0: On 1332, 4BU, a bit of music in Morava. This is the Feel Good Workday, Paul McCartney and Wings, title track to the wonderful album Band on the Run, released in November 1973. It was a hit right throughout 1974. And the title track, Band on the Run, was the biggest song to come from it. Well, I think it was Paul McCartney's fourth or fifth album after he left the Beatles. So his fourth or fifth album as a solo artist. And one of his most successful ever. Mark Johnson this morning. The Weather Girls on the way. Also Ed Sheeran. And next, our next winning song to listen out for 4BU's $10,000 cash tracks.
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2: I realised I made a boo-boo last night. I only noticed this morning as I was getting ready for work. I had left one of the windows unlocked in my house. I forget a bit. I was just like, holy dooly. 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All it needs is one opportunistic D-bag being like, I might check this out. I mean, there's literally nothing worth stealing in the house, but, you know, principle. I must never let my housemates find out.
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0: definitely was in the right.
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0: 1432 4BU, a little taste of the great music we'll play between 12 and 1 with the 80s lunch. Laura Brannigan, Gloria, Mark Johnson here coming up next. We'll go to the phones and track down this hour's winning caller with 4BU's $10,000 cash track.
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1: 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Good morning. What's your name?
2: Gina.
1: Hi, Gina. How are you and where are you calling from?
2: Bundaberg East.
1: Now, Gina, you heard Pink Floyd Money, which means you're now in the draw for the $10,000 cash. Should you be successful, Gina, what would you spend that money on?
2: Probably some fixing up of the house.
1: A few repairs.
2: Yes, repair work.
1: A bit of repair and maintenance at your place, Gina. That's a good idea.
2: Yes.
1: That would be money well spent. Hang on there. I'll get all your details and maybe by the end of June you'll have $10,000 to do some repairs to the house. Good luck.
2: That sounds lovely.
1: Hold on. Don't hang up. And we'll give you another chance to win the 10 grand. We'll turn you the next $10,000 cash track to listen out for just after the 8:30 news tomorrow morning with Vic on The Big Breakfast.
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0: Better Music and Robert on 1332 4BU. After the news at midday, it's the 80s lunch with the Human League. Also Midnight Oil. And Belinda Carlisle, who is touring Australia next year. So we'll kick off the 80s lunch with Pat Benatar, Love is a Battlefield, right after the midday news, and that's next.
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9: Hey there, I'm Jackie Lim. Donald Trump claims the US has been sneaking oil out of the Strait of Hormuz without Iran catching on until now.
10: We took out the other night 22 ships late at night with no lights because they don't have any radar because we blasted the crap out of it. That's why oil's $85 a barrel.
9: Meantime, the States has launched fresh retaliatory strikes on Iran this morning. New South Wales police have agreed to sweeping changes after a major cultural review uncovered serious issues within the force. The independent report found bullying, discrimination and sexual harassment are still happening. All 29 recommendations have now been accepted, with leaders committing to reform workplace behaviour. There's a chance for borrowers to save some cash, with a handful of lenders starting to lower their variable rates for new customers. So far, 11 have made the move, and Canstar's Sally Tindall says now's the time to make the switch.
11: This is a fantastic sign that the mortgage wars could potentially be kicking off again, and the key is to turn yourself from an existing customer into a new one.
9: Aussies have made more than 14,000 complaints to telcos in the first couple of months of the year. The Telecommunications Industry Ombudsman's data snapshot for the last quarter finding failure to cancel a service recorded the biggest percentage increase. And director Ridley Scott and eight-time Oscar nominee Glenn Close are among those receiving an honorary Oscar. The pair will be presented a golden statue at the Academy's Governors Awards in November. Harrison Ford was also tipped to be a recipient, but has missed out.
1: Less screen time, more me time with Can-Am and Sea-Doo at Bundaberg Power Sports, opposite Norville Pool on Enterprise Street. 4BU, your sport now.
9: In sports, South Australia has secured Gather Round until 2029. The new partnership follows lengthy negotiations between the AFL and the state government. The AFL Tribunal has overturned the three-match ban slapped on Collingwood's Billy Frampton for the tackle that fractured the neck of Melbourne's Brodie Miacek. It's been agreed the Magpies' actions in the tackle weren't careless and it was accidental. And former Socceroo Craig Foster says anything is possible on the eve of the World Cup, Australia's first clash set for Sunday against Turkey. That's the latest in news and sport.
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0: Partly cloudy today with a slight chance of a shower and a top of 25. Tomorrow, a shower to 24 and a shower to Saturday with a top of 25. 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

0: Thanks to the Metro Hotel. It's the 80s lunch on 1332 4B, also on the all-new iHeart app. Human League from their biggest selling album, Dare. That is Don't You Want Me, and it's Mark Johnson this afternoon. We'll get some Cheap Trick on the way. Also the Hooters and Michael Sambello as the 80s lunch continues. And don't forget too, tonight from 8, obviously, it's the 80s at 8.
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2: Yes, winding down. 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

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It's the 80s lunch for the Metro Hotel. Hungry? Thirsty? Good. 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

0: 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That is my obsession on the 80s lunch. Vic and the Big Breakfast tomorrow morning between 5:30 and 10 for our Feel Good Friday. Start your day the right way. You can win the secret sound. It's up to $150 tomorrow. This is the current sound. What is that? Give you the chance to win it at 8:05. Before that, though, at 7:20 tomorrow morning, your final chance for the week to pick the flick and go on the draw tomorrow to win the $50 fuel voucher when we play the movie quiz with Vic on The Big Breakfast on 13:32 4BU. Now, in 1989, Billy Joel released a song that was huge, We Didn't Start the Fire. It was sort of a chronological history of events during the Cold War, loosely chronological. And we'll play it next on the 80s lunch.
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0: It's Better Music and Morovit on 1332 4BU. Enjoy the rest of your Thursday afternoon with Karina and the Feel Good Workday, including Amy Stewart. Also, the big love ballad from Def Leppard for Love Bites. And Meredith Brooks with BITCH. 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
2: Hey there, I'm Jackie Lim. Divisions are emerging inside the Liberal Party over how to handle One Nation. MP Tony Passon is pushing for talks with Pauline Hanson to avoid competing in key seats, but opposition leader Angus Taylor's made it clear on the ABC there are no plans to carve up those seats.
3: What we will be doing is focusing on a Labor government that's taking this country in the wrong direction, with higher taxes, with less houses, with immigration that has not been in line with our housing supply, and that will be our focus. It won't be carving up seats.
2: Meantime, One Nation has reached its $1 million goal for its Fire the Liar fundraiser in less than a day. A major overhaul is coming to New South Wales Police after a culture review exposed widespread misconduct. The report found cases of bullying, discrimination and sexual harassment across the organisation. The force has signed off on all 29 recommendations. Donald Trump admits he loves the inflation after the latest figures for the US were released. Prices have gone up 4.2% in May, up from 3.8% in April. The US president says those prices will come back down when the war with Iran is over.
4: Do you know we've been taking out millions of barrels of oil? You know who doesn't know about it? Iran, until right now. We took out the other night 22 ships.
2: Now could be the time to switch lenders, with Canstar reporting 11 have cut their variable home loan rates in the wake of May's interest rate hike. And a new three-year deal has been struck between the South Australian government and the AFL, securing the festival state, the Gather Round, until at least 2029.
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2: In sport, round 14 of the AFL gets underway tonight, with the Crows and Dogs going head-to-head at Marvel. The Crows will be without Tex Walker. He's copped a one-match suspension for rough conduct. And round 15 of the NRL kicks off tonight between the Rabbitohs and Broncos. The match will celebrate the career of former Bunnies star Jai Arrow following his MND diagnosis. Arrow has been named in the number 23 jersey for the clash, and he'll walk out to a guard of honour. That's the latest in news and sport.
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6: Mostly sunny for the rest of today. Getting down to a cool 14 overnight tonight. Slight chance of a shower tomorrow morning, Bureau is saying. And again on Saturday morning. Doesn't look like this.
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6: And Sunday looking mostly sunny and 25. Thanks to Nexus Pools, the best pools in Bundy. Today's UV reading is moderate. 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

0: Amy Stewart, spelled A-M-I-I, here on the Feel Good Workday. Oh, the phone's ringing. G'day, Mark. How are you?
1: Yeah, good, Fran. How yourself?
0: Good. You finished work for the day?
1: Yeah, mate. Yeah. All done, dusted.
0: Oh, how good. And tomorrow's Friday. Do you have the weekend off?
1: Yeah, mate. Yeah, absolutely.
0: Beauty. What are your plans, Mark?
1: Nothing. Actually, absolutely nothing.
0: Oh, that's great. That is great. They are often my most dangerous ones, Mark.
1: Yeah, I'm worried about it myself too, Karina.
0: Good on you, mate. Well, you enjoy the rest of your afternoon, and tomorrow's going to absolutely fly past into that weekend. In the next few minutes, I have the opposite of hard. Well, the song's name is the opposite of hard. Next.
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0: Before Cyndi Lauper played some Elvis Presley here on the Feel Good Workday, got a lovely message from Nerida, who loves it when I play a bit of Elvis on the Feel Good Workday. Big hello to Nerida. She was saying that she's got her friends May and Trudy coming around this afternoon, that they try and catch up Thursday afternoons. They originally met about 7-8 years ago at art class. Isn't that fascinating? I would love to do art. I don't know. I don't think I've got the talent for it. It looks good, though. Have a lovely afternoon, ladies. In the next few minutes, I'm going to throw on an American band who sadly lost some of their band members in an aeroplane crash here on the Feel Good Workday.
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0: We're only moments away from firing up our two ups this afternoon here on the Feel Good Work Day. The newsroom is where you and I are about to head tonight, Thursday night footy. The Broncos, who are 12th on the ladder at the moment, taking on the Bunnies, who are 8th. And it's going to be at the Bunnies' home at Acor Stadium in Sydney. Might be a bit of a wet one tonight. Other Queensland teams playing on what is a shortened NRL round, because, of course, we've got State of Origin next Wednesday. The Dolphins, they're also playing, actually, they're playing at Suncorp Stadium. They're playing at the Broncos' home ground. Taking on the Roosters tomorrow night at 8 o'clock, the tip-off. I'll be watching that on the TV. And our other Queensland team, Titans, on Sunday, taking on the West Tigers at Leichhardt Oval. That's going to be a tough one for the Titans. We've got the Cowboys on a bye, and my Mighty Knights are on a bye as well. Let's head into that newsroom, because I want to get stuck into Joan arbitrating. Part of our two ups here on the Feel Good Work Day.
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4: Hey there, I'm Jackie Lim. Police across Australia and New Zealand yesterday carried out a major crackdown on the Hells Angels outlaw motorcycle gang. A coordinated national day of action saw officers execute raids and checks targeting firearms, drugs and traffic offences. 40 people were arrested with 145 charges laid. Authorities say the operation aimed to weaken the gang's structure and disrupt organised criminal activity. The PM has cast doubt over the legitimacy of One Nation's fundraising campaign. Pauline Hanson's Fire the Liar campaign raised over $1 million in just one day. Anthony Albanese brushing aside claims the mammoth donation drive could pose a threat to Labor.
5: It is an example of slogans being put forward are not substance, and people can say all of these things will continue to actually be interested in making a difference to people's lives.
4: The consumer watchdog has accused JB Hi-Fi of misleading customers with pricing claims in ads for several products. The ACCC claims the company promoted products with a misleading was price, largely due to system or human error. JB Hi-Fi has since started the process of refunding more than $250,000 to about 200 customers. And South Australia has secured Gather Round for the next few years. AFL CEO Andrew Dillon confirming a deal has been done.
6: Absolutely excited to be standing here today announcing that Gather Round will remain in South Australia until 2029 under a new three-year partnership.
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4: In sport, there are fresh concerns over the fitness of Socceroos striker Mo Touré just days out from Australia's World Cup opener against Turkey. Touré was absent from training this morning and the team is yet to comment on his condition. And Australia's Olympic skateboarding stars are back in action as the road to LA 2028 gets underway. Gold medalists Keegan Palmer and Arissa True will lead the team at the World Cup in Rome beginning today. That's the latest in news and sport.
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8: Mostly sunny for the rest of today. Getting down to a cool 14 overnight tonight. Slight chance of a shower tomorrow morning, Bureau is saying. And again on Saturday morning. Doesn't look like there's much in it, though, even if we do get it. Top of 25 for Saturday. And then Sunday looking mostly sunny and 25. 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
3: We know you love variety, and we also know that two is better than one. So we've dug deep in the music library and found two from your favourite artists, including some you haven't heard in ages. 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

0: from Dire Straits here on the Feel Good Workday. It's Corita with you this afternoon. A little quick hello to Ron, who sent me a lovely message on our social media. Loves the Two Ups, and he is really hoping I'm going to slip in some Billy Thorpe sometime soon. Well, I'll tell you, I can't normally do these things, but Ron, for you, I'm going to get it on. Two, after I throw on Seal. Do you know that's actually his real first name, Seal? I always just thought it was a stage name, but it's not. That's next here on the Feel Good Workday.
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2: My kitten at home was due for some medication the other day. It's one of those ones, and if you've got a pet, you'll get what I mean, right? It's one of those ones where you have to feed the tablet to them, and that is just such an agonizing process. Part of me is just like, oh my God, I need to do this. But got to do it. Got to make sure that you keep up to date with your pet's medication. And the only way I can get my cat to take her tablets is if I literally grind it up into powder and I hide it in her food, which kind of looks a bit odd when I'm doing it. I'm really hoping that when I was preparing the medication the other day, that some creepy neighbor wasn't staring in through the window, seeing me chop up some fine powder with my credit card, because that would have been a bit awkward.
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0: Tony Thorpe making it into our two ups this afternoon. Ron had sent me a message a little bit earlier on today asking for a Billy Thorpe two up. I did sneak it in. Not the only one who enjoyed it though, and you did too. How's your day?
1: Pretty good.
0: Yeah.
1: Pretty good.
0: At work?
1: No. At home, doing a bit of craft actually.
0: Yeah.
1: Taking it easy.
0: What sort of craft?
1: Scrapbooking and card making.
0: Uh-huh. So with the card making, my sister does that for all of our birthdays. Do you get hit up for the whole family? Oh, we want a card especially done by you?
1: No.
0: Right.
1: No.
0: Well.
1: No, I think I'm lucky.
0: You are very lucky because we did it to my sister all the time. I need 12 cards for... And now I've got your phone number in, so I'll be hitting you up as well. Take the pressure off my sister. It makes beautiful cards. Really, really beautiful. In the next few minutes, you know it, another two up here on the Feel Good Workday.
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8: Hey there, I'm Jackie Lim. Australia's ramping up calls for a diplomatic end to the Middle East conflict, warning a return to full-scale war could push up living costs even further. Foreign Minister Penny Wong is in London for talks with her counterparts from the UK, France and Germany.
9: We don't want to see a return to open warfare. We don't want to see civilian assets targeted. We want to see a negotiated settlement and an end to the conflict.
8: On the ABC there. A major overhaul is coming to New South Wales Police after a culture review exposed widespread misconduct. The report found cases of bullying, discrimination and sexual harassment across the organisation. New South Wales Police Commissioner Mal Lanyon describing the findings as disappointing and unacceptable.
10: I'm firmly committed to implementing the recommendations and making sure that we do have that environment where the culture where people are prepared to speak up.
8: The force has signed off on all 29 recommendations. Australia's peak GP body is urging people to get their annual flu shot despite a slower start to this year's season. The RACGP says 2025 was the worst flu year on record, with nearly 100,000 cases in just the first 5 months. So far this year, there have been just over 36,000 confirmed cases. Doctors are warning it's not a reason to become complacent. And young Aussies are pushing ahead with overseas holidays despite global instability and rising travel costs. New data from Passport Card Australia shows just 1.5% of under 30s have cancelled trips to Europe this year.
1: Bundaberg farmers don't get days off. Neither does a Can-Am Defender. Built for work and in stock at Bundaberg Power Sports. 4BU. 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
8: In sport, a marquee fixture on the Saturday night and a players' parade on the Friday will be added to Gather Round in 2027, the AFL locking down an agreement with South Australia to keep the event in Adelaide until 2029. And the Knicks are just one game away from an NBA championship. It comes after a wild fourth-game win at Madison Square Garden. New York were down by 29 before going on to beat San Antonio 107-106. They now lead the best-of-seven series 3-1. That's the latest in news and sport.
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0: Mostly sunny for the rest of today. Getting down to a cool 14 overnight tonight. Slight chance of a shower tomorrow morning, Bureau is saying. And again on Saturday morning. Doesn't look like there's much in it, though, even if we do get it. Top of 25 for Saturday. And then Sunday looking mostly sunny and 25. Thanks to Nexus Pools, the best pools in Bundy. Today's UV reading is moderate. 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
1: Here on the Feel Good Workday, Baz has given us a buzz. Did you enjoy the two ups that I played a little bit earlier on, mate?
2: 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I've been at the pub. Sorry, Dave.
1: 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I'm very jealous of you.
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1: 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Yeah. Thank you.
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1: Thanks for having a beer for me, mate.
2: 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Same time, same channel.
1: Sounds great, Baz. Oh, the next band I've got for you could have called themselves Small Hill, but they decided to go with Big Mountain instead here on the Feel Good Workday.
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0: Betty Davis Eyes, some Kim Carnes here on the Feel Good Workday. Do you remember the actress Gwyneth Paltrow? She did a cover version of that song. We don't play that. We play the original Kim Carnes. How are you, Aaron? What's going on?
1: Oh, yeah, not too bad. Not too bad.
0: What are you up to?
1: Tiling.
0: Inside, outside?
1: Inside.
0: Are they nice tiles, Aaron, or you can't say because the owner is listening?
1: Nah, that's all right. Nah, they're subway tiles, so for the splash back.
0: Right. All right. Cool, mate. Well, I'm glad you're enjoying the music this afternoon. You're definitely going to love the song I'm playing for you next. And it's an Aussie rock band. And we tend to put in, not the band themselves, but us, the listeners, a bit of a different line in the song. Get ready to throw that in the next few minutes here on the Feel Good Workday.
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0: and Eddie are popping in to chat with Jonesy and Amanda this afternoon about their brand new show called The Long Weekend. Some big names in the show this afternoon with Jonesy and Amanda. That's a wrap for our Feel Good Work Day. I'm going to be back tomorrow, though. We're going to do Favourite Day Friday together. The Cause. I have a runaway. And Doobie Brothers. After 4 with Jonesy and Amanda, Christian O'Connell's show is on from 7 o'clock tonight. Have yourself a wonderful evening. And yes, you and I are doing Favourite Day Friday tomorrow.
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13: Hey there, I'm Jackie Lim. A large-scale police operation has dealt a blow to the Hells Angels. Coordinated raids across Australia and New Zealand yesterday targeted weapons, drugs and suspected criminal activity linked to the motorcycle gang. 40 people were arrested and 145 charges laid. Donald Trump has accused Iran of playing the US for suckers as his frustrations grow over its failure to sign a peace deal. They've launched fresh strikes in response to Iran downing an American chopper in the Strait of Hormuz. The president also claiming the states has secretly snuck oil tankers out of the strait.
14: We've been taking out millions of barrels of oil. That's why it's at $85, $90 a barrel instead of $250.
13: Jeep owners are being warned to park their vehicles away from homes. It comes as more than 1.3 million Wrangler SUVs and Gladiator Utes made between 2021 and 2025 are recalled due to fire risks. Parent company Stellantis say the issue stems from an electrical fault in the power steering that can overheat even when the car is switched off. The company reporting at least 72 fires and one injury have been linked to the fault. And FIFA president Gianni Infantino says he has no regrets about the US hosting this year's World Cup. That's despite high ticket costs and some fans and a referee being denied entry into the country.
15: I don't regret anything. You know, I've been organizing events for the last, 30 years probably. Pretty much used to deal with issues. If there are no big issues, there are small issues.
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13: In sport, the Western Bulldogs are looking for their fourth straight win when they take on Adelaide at Marvel tonight. While in the NRL, the Bunnies will be wearing an all-white jersey against the Broncos in honour of their former teammate, Jai Arrow. The tributes continue for Neil Danaher, with Melbourne and Essendon to wear commemorative jerseys on Saturday. The jumpers will include Neil's initials with "Play On" written on the back. And we've got the details for next year's Masters Games. They'll be held in Newcastle and the New South Wales Central Coast from November 13 to 20. That's the latest in news and sport.
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0: Mostly sunny for the rest of today. Getting down to a cool 14 overnight tonight. Slight chance of a shower tomorrow morning, Bureau saying. And again on Saturday morning. Doesn't look like there's much in it, though, even if we do get it. Top of 25 for Saturday. And then Sunday looking mostly sunny and 25. 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
33: Top of the afternoon to you, Amanda. You all right there?
34: Let me get myself organised.
33: What are you doing?
34: Someone just handed me a champagne, a bottle, an unopened
33: This is your
34: bottle.
33: Life.
34: Well,
33: this,
34: is it? Who's coming in? Oh, it's just you. We're not big boasters, but it's time to be big and boasty.
33: Well, you sound like it.
34: I know. This drive show went number one in Australia. We are the number one drive show in Australia. And we are just so delighted and thrilled because when we've been talking a little bit about this today. Since
33: are you going to do the little engine that could speech?
34: If you'd like that.
33: Yeah, do that. I like that.
34: I was just going to say that we were trying to, when we left breakfast, we're trying to work out what a drive show is. And I'd like to think that we may be landing in the right place. We thought, what do you guys want to hear as we went to the fruited plains, as it were?
33: Mm-hmm.
34: And we think, you know, life at work can be tricky, or during the day, whatever you're doing, life at home can sometimes be hard, or you get home and there's homework with the kids or whatever it might be. We want it to be that bubble, that soft landing between those two parts of your day. So a bit of fun, bit of stupid, sometimes a bit of information, and I hope we're hitting the right
33: you
34: note.
33: You said before the Merry Neum. Can you explain that?
34: But Merry Neum was the term I heard. Don't drag me to say this. Was the Merry Neum was the term I heard of that period between Christmas and New Year. It's the Christmas version of the perineum, the Merry Neum. I thought we could be the Germineum. I mentioned it a few times. It went no further than this office until now because no one seemed to like the idea in promotions.
33: Well, no one wants a episiotomy.
34: No.
33: No, no, no. That's talkback radio for you.
34: Yeah, that's right. No, we want to
33: We're like
34: be,
33: a balm.
34: So we are absolutely thrilled that we hope we're doing the right thing by you guys.
33: Why don't you crack open the champagne then?
34: I can't open champagne.
33: Why
34: do you
33: can't
34: want
33: you?
34: To? Shall I try?
33: Yeah,
34: no,
33: go
34: there's
33: on.
34: Expensive equipment in this room.
33: I tell you, you work on it. You don't have to do it all right now. You just start taking off the little.
34: I tell you that time my husband and I were in a restaurant. It was on our honeymoon in Malaysia, and it was a place called the Beach of Forbidden Love.
33: Ooh.
34: And there weren't many Westerners there, but at the table next to us was a big sort of Western tosser in a cravat and a sort of 70-year-old punce with a young Malaysian man. And he'd brought a bottle of wine, and behind the punce's back, he didn't know, but the waiter looked at the wine, had no idea what to do, and was opening it with his teeth.
33: Well,
34: it was a lovely.
33: You know, fancy. Well, why don't you work on that? Because we've got a lot on this show today. Carl Stefanovic and Eddie Maguire are going to be joining us in this very studio.
34: That's right.
33: They've got a new radio show starting on our network tomorrow. Mm-hmm. And they're going to come in as a bit of a warm-up. I'm looking forward to catching up with those boys.
34: They're going to sniff the successful air that is us.
33: Also Instagram, and we can't do anything until we do the Fast Five. Would you like to play the Fast Five? You can. Go on, see if you can pop that thing. You're getting there. Come on.
0: Here it comes. Woo!
33: Wow.
17: The

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0: Hello, it's Jonesy and Amanda driving you home.
1: We were just talking earlier about how LA is going to be the home of the 2028 Summer Olympics.
0: Mm-hmm.
1: And they've just released some of the new sports, I guess. Like we had, what did Ray Gunn participate in?
0: Breakdancing.
1: Breakdancing, that was when we had it the
0: she,
1: last
0: Olympics. She lectured Jen Y. Rye.
2: Yeah, that's right. Yeah, she's my media tutor mm-hmm. in uni. Yeah, she's really cool.
1: Yeah. I don't understand.
0: I bet you she would have been cool.
1: Yes, I don't understand the hoo-ha about her.
0: Yeah,
1: I
0: thought there was
1: we usually celebrate an underdog or someone that,
0: yeah.
1: that takes Australia to the top of the news in a quirky way. So I don't know why we didn't do the same with her. Why mm-hmm. we vilified her.
0: I don't know.
1: I like her. Anyway, so we've had breakdancing. At the Los Angeles Olympics, as part of the obstacle course, they're introducing a ninja, as part of the modern pentathlon,
0: yeah.
1: a ninja-style obstacle course. If you want to do a modern pentathlon, why not have scrolling, ordering a coffee,
0: yeah.
1: walking the dog, holding a 5-litre water bottle, screaming baby.
0: I'd like
1: That's
0: to see
1: a
0: that.
1: Modern pentathlon. But no, a ninja-style obstacle course. Remember the ninja TV
0: Australian stuff? Ninja Warrior.
1: It's that kind of thing. I guess they'll be, you know, flipping across pools and yeah. climbing up walls
0: they
1: and doing all that
0: to climb to
1: stuff.
0: The top of Mount Midori armor.
1: That's Mount Midori. That's all I needed as the incentive to get there.
0: I remember when Tim Robards was on it. Remember Tim Robards was on it?
1: And I think his wife also went on and she did
0: and
1: better than he
0: did. And Heinrich went on. Yeah, that's right. And Tim Robards' physician came on the show and said that he would do very well in Ninja Warrior.
1: His physician came
0: His physician came on the show to give him a rap.
1: Mm. I wonder if when we're watching the Olympics, I'll have the same sort of commentary we had for Ninja Warrior because it was very soothing.
3: Look at the arms pumping. Look at the legs pumping. He's looking fantastic. He's neck and neck with Charlie Robbins as we hit the halfway point.
4: Mount Midori armor is almost done.
5: He gets up through the hole. He's got to go for the buzzer. He hits it.
0: He does it. Oh, I'd watch that. Yeah. We've come a long way. Do you remember, gather round, Ryan, when we were kids, there was a show called It's a Knockout.
1: We haven't come a long way. That is It's a Knockout,
0: yeah,
1: the same show.
0: On. It's a Knockout was local Rotarians taking on each other with giant cotton buds.
1: Yeah, same thing. It's the same thing.
0: Actually, we'll get – look, I'm just typing in now. Bear with me. On YouTube.
1: Remember in the Royal Family? That was the beginning of downfall of Prince Edward.
0: Yeah, they did that thing.
1: Yeah.
0: Here it is. This is It's a Knockout.
1: Ninja Knockout.
0: Here we go.
6: Let's hear it for this evening's teams. What a great chance of making our rich semi-finals. The team led by Bruce Lavender.
2: Oh, they look tired.
0: He looks gassed already. He's just running out on the field.
1: He's being shouted out by that voiceover.
0: That's Max Rowley, my teacher. Here we go.
1: John Howard.
0: Yep.
6: Every competition has its battlers, and the team from the festival state led by Ian Robertson has struggled to find four more seasons. Right. To their credit, they're still fighting on in the green for Woodville, South Australia.
0: What? Where's Western Australia?
1: Oh, just stop,
0: hang on.
1: Please.
0: Fiona McDonald. Oh, what a blast. Look at the car they're coming out. It's a golf cart. like something from Speed Racer. Remember Go Speed Racer? See, I want to see that at the Olympics.
1: Well, you probably will. They had parkour last time. It didn't work out, so they're going
0: yep.
1: ninja. I mean, please, do it. If you've seen the ancient Greek and Roman wrestling where they put each mm-hmm. hands down each other's pants.
0: Will you be my Fiona McDonald to my Billy J. Smith?
1: Do I have to?
0: Coming up, Double A Chattery has dropped today. It's Thursday, and this is a really, really timely episode.
1: This, I'll just tell you this. My 23-year-old son, when he heard who we were interviewing, said, can you tell him how much I admire him? He's another 23-year-old, and his story's quite extraordinary. I'll tell you more next.
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0: Hello there, it's Jonesy and Amanda driving you home this Thursday, the 11th of June. Thursday is a great day because Double A Chattery, this is Amanda's side hustle. I don't think it's a side hustle. It's one of your many strings to your bow, massive bow.
1: I do a podcast with my friend Anita McGregor. She's a forensic psychologist. Mm-hmm. And we often, this is the stuff, talk about a lot of things when we go for our weekend walks. And we both are the mothers of sons. And my son, who's 23, had heard of a man called Flynn Martin. And he's so interesting. He's 23 years old himself. And he, a couple of years ago, went viral in the worst way. He was sucked into the manosphere.
0: Yep.
1: He took the red pill, as they say, and all he listened to was Andrew Tate. You can't even find his old clips. There's one in particular where he asked whether it was okay to be a straight white male. And the pylon was massive. He went viral with that. And all of that was being taken down. You can't even find it now to talk about it.
0: Mm-hmm.
1: He has come out the other side of that. He said he was depressed. He was drinking. He was taking drugs. And he was hospitalized. And he had a kind of a breakdown, I guess. And so he had a reset. And he said he went back to uni. He traveled. He spoke to people. He saw a different worldview, and he's only 23 now, and he's come out the other side of that manosphere and has quite an extraordinary story to tell. One of the things was, though, that he said that he went through his high school certificate through COVID. He and all his mates were all stuck at home, and at the same time, all their algorithms changed. He said they were watching regular stuff like sport. Suddenly, everyone's algorithm, all of his mates, it started to shift.
2: It was just all of a sudden there. And that was just what was being pushed on my algorithm. And I can confidently kind of say that because it was the same for all my friends as well. And they, like, we all just were like, has anyone seen this guy that everyone's just seeing all of a sudden? And I'd presume we'd all have a pretty similar algorithm prior to that. But it was like every young man was getting it and everyone knew what it was. So it was, just a relentless kind of thing.
1: Mm. He talks about the relentless nature of social media and the addictive nature of social media. That's one of the big things he says that we have underestimated for this entire generation.
2: I think social media is a huge addiction for a lot of people, whether they want to admit that or not. But then when you start actually creating content yourself and you get, there's another study about that little orange icon of a new follower or a new like or a new comment releases dopamine in the exact same way as like having a drug would. So it's so addicting. And then when you see it on these like large scale numbers, I think it really changes people's brain chemistry and like who they are as a person. You become addicted to chasing that feeling of getting likes and attention. But even if you're not creating, just consuming content, like it just, you can consume like 1,000 videos in the space of an hour. And that's just so much content that just completely floods your brain.
1: Mm. Anita, in her job as a forensic psychologist, what that means is she works as a psychologist with offenders within the prison police system. They've transgressed somehow. And she's often said, you should not define someone by their worst thing they've done, by one mistake. Everyone gets a chance at redemption.
0: If they're a mass murderer.
1: Well, that's different. Yeah. Well, then society chooses that and prison chooses that. But if we're trying
0: to... But if they put up an errant post or something like that.
1: Well, this is the thing, and this is something that this guy Flynn talks about, is the pylon that we forget that at the heart of a lot of these viral one person putting up a comment, mm-hmm. he was 20 at the time, put up a couple of comments that he really regrets now, but he said that the pylon was so aggressive, it just pushed him back into his corner, and it was out of proportion to the comments he had made.
2: I think people are so quick to forget on the internet, especially that people make mistakes and there's so many elements of like someone comes out and makes one video and they get hounded. And I think the backlash that you receive, no matter how bad it is, like something that you do, obviously within reason, people just the pile on and then everyone wants to get their quick fix of attention. And it's not really about them actually trying to criticize and help. It's about them getting attention and more followers and more views. So I think the hardest thing to do is probably stand up and go, hey, why don't we, instead of just completely hating on and further alienating this person and realistically pushing them further down in their beliefs and like sending them further down that track. Let's try and educate.
1: And show them some compassion. Yeah. But also, Anita said, here's her conspiracy theory. Who is setting up these algorithms and to what end? Is it for disruption? Is it man versus woman? To what end are these algorithms doing that?
0: He said the war would be, and what we're seeing right now, we've got that so-called comedian that did the petrol sniffing thing versus Grace Tame in the algorithm. You've got left versus right. These are two young women who are out there at the moment. And because I'm not going to mention her name because I don't want to get the algorithm to be boosted more, but because I clicked on the story because I thought, well, what's going on here? And then I thought, oh, hang on a minute. Now I'm getting all these other parts of that. So I'm getting this far right stuff on my phone and I'm getting far left stuff as well because I click on Grace Tame.
1: Most of us are in the middle. And if we show compassion on either side and say...
0: Yeah, right now, compassion, if you show compassion in the internet's world, you're a big simp. There's something wrong with you.
1: Well, you know, it's just interesting too.
0: Being kind is a terrible thing now.
1: But that's as part of that manosphere.
0: Yeah, that's what I mean.
1: And I said to Anita, in light of violence against women in our society and family violence, what is it? Why are we saying there's an epidemic of loneliness amongst young men? And she said she thinks there's an epidemic of just loneliness in general. 30% of Australians live alone. Yeah. It's a loneliness epidemic. And yet these men have found a subculture.
0: Yeah, of course, because they're belonging. It's why guys join outlaw motorcycle clubs.
1: What a shame there's this horrible negativity, this misogynistic negativity to it. But it's such an interesting chat, and he's such an impressive young man.
0: Yeah.
1: Flynn Martin is his name, and he's on Double H this week.
0: But also I'd say to anyone, whatever you post, you're publishing. Yeah. Whatever you post, and when you're the Annie Knights of the world, Australia's most sexually promiscuous woman, when she's 56, how is she going to look at herself?
1: Well, that's what Flynn said. If he could stop another young person being in the embarrassing situation, he said that he wants to educate people to say, please don't do what I did.
0: Check it out. Double A Chattery, it drops today. Coming up, well, no controversy here. Karl Stefanovic, Eddie Maguire joining us to talk about the new show.
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14: Hey there, I'm Jackie Lim. New South Wales Police have agreed to sweeping changes after a major cultural review uncovered serious issues within the force. The independent report found bullying, discrimination and sexual harassment are still happening. All 29 recommendations have now been accepted, with leaders committing to reform workplace behaviour. JB Hi-Fi is refunding more than $250,000 to 200 customers. The ACCC alleges the company may have misled consumers with pricing claims and ads for several products, including two laptops, a VR headset and a gaming monitor.
15: We take these things very seriously. It's important that customers can receive genuine discounts and they're not misled. We all like a discount, but they need to be genuine.
14: That's Luke Woodward from The Watchdog there. We're being reminded to book in our flu shot despite this year's case numbers tracking lower so far. The Royal Australian College of GPs says just under 37,000 cases have been recorded nationwide to the end of May, far below the 100,000 recorded by the same time last year. A fan has been given a 5-year ban from all AFL and AFLW games after throwing a lemon at West Coast player Ruben Jinbi at Optus Stadium. The incident happened during the match between the Eagles and Essendon. And George Clooney has thrown his support behind Callum Turner as the next James Bond, fueling ongoing speculation about who will replace Daniel Craig. Turner, who recently tied the knot with pop star Dua Lipa, has been widely tipped as a frontrunner, but insists he knows nothing about the casting.
13: Dempster's Caravan and RV, your in-the-know go-to for parts, repairs and servicing. 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
14: In sport, it's 6v8 tonight at Marvel. The Bulldogs hosting Adelaide in the round 14 opener. But Crows coach Matthew Nicks says they can take a lot of belief from the 1-point win over Geelong.
16: Our group stood up against a very experienced group that don't often lose those.
14: Switching Codes and Jai Arrow will take centre stage in tonight's NRL clash between the Broncos and Rabbitohs. Both clubs are honouring the recently retired star following his MND diagnosis. And Socceroos striker Mo Touré is in doubt ahead of Australia's World Cup opener against Turkey after missing training. That's the latest in news and sport.
13: Jonesy and Amanda for the drive home. Back in 30 seconds. 4BU.
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18: Mostly sunny for the rest of today. Getting down to a cool 14 overnight tonight. Slight chance of a shower tomorrow morning, Bureau is saying. And again on Saturday morning. Doesn't look like there's much in it, though, even if we do get it. Top of 25 for Saturday. And then Sunday looking mostly sunny and 25. 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Today's UV reading is moderate. 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
0: For some reason, when I send a text to someone, there's a dollar sign that comes up at the end. What's that all about?
1: Someone sent us a joint text saying congratulations on your ratings, and I saw you'd sent back, thanks, my man, and a dollar sign.
0: I don't know why it's doing that. Well, why is that?
1: Well, mine does that. Sometimes it's a question mark, and that can be embarrassing too.
0: What about when you send me a text and it's got that big aubergine in it? What's all that about? What's happening there? You're not starting tomorrow. The long weekend, but In the radio world.
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1: Carl Stefanovic and Eddie McGuire are going to be doing an afternoon show, and they're going to be joining us very soon.
0: Just as a bit of a warm-up. They're out there in their training gear. They look very nice. The boys are coming up.
2: Bundaberg.

0: Hello there, it's Jonesy and Amanda driving you home. A mannequin's gone missing from a railway museum in England. It was part of a display for World War II evacuees.
1: A little girl mannequin sitting next to her supposed mum mannequin. No one noticed the ignominy of the little girl going missing until someone said, "Are you missing Annie, little orphan Annie?" Mm-hmm. I said, "No, why?" I said, "Well, she's turned up in our train with a can of cider in her hand.
0: Stag night, we're looking at you. Yeah. Anyway, the tribal drummers beating I Can't Believe They Stole. Eleanor has joined us.
1: Hi, Eleanor. What got nicked?
2: Hey, guys. I had a life-size fiberglass cow at the front of my property. So this beautiful, big, black and white Parisian cow.
1: Yeah.
2: And I came home one afternoon and it was gone.
1: Oh, that makes me unhappy because I would have loved to
0: because
1: see
0: Amanda,
1: that.
0: Because Amanda, Eleanor, has a life-size zebra.
1: I do. I've got a big zebra in my backyard, and I love that stuff, but it's my backyard. Yep. That's the risk you take. Any idea where it went?
2: Well, no. My son-in-law says that there's actually an Instagram page where people post where they steal large objects and put them in bizarre places. So right. I've had a look on there, but no avail, and I went on Facebook, and people thought it was actually a real cow, so they were telling me to go to the stockist or the farmyard, and then I got all these jokes about it running off with a cash cow or moved on to other greener pastures. But my cow's gone.
0: How long's it been gone for, Eleanor?
2: It's been gone for 3 months, and I didn't call the police because I thought, you know what, they're tied up with a little bit.
0: No,
2: more
0: I say call the
2: things.
0: Coppers on this one. I'd be
2: and tell them my cow got stolen.
0: Yeah.
2: I think I'm a bloody loony.
0: No.
1: That's a big deal. I would be very
0: distressed
1: if I was you.
0: We're going to put an APB out for that cow.
1: Yeah.
0: Eleanor, I want
1: Has
0: that
1: it
0: back.
1: Jumped over the moon?
0: Okay, but you're not helping.
1: No, I'm not. Sorry, Eleanor. I feel for you because
0: we take this seriously.
1: I would take that very seriously.
0: Yeah. Forget about your machete gangs, cops. Go and get Eleanor's cow. Thank you. Peter's joined us.
1: Hello, Peter. What got stolen?
3: Hey, congratulations on the number one spot, guys.
1: Oh, thank you, Pete. We appreciate that.
3: Going back a while, I used to be a sergeant in the British Army, and we were stationed in Germany for a while when the Cold War was on. Uh-huh. And we were working out of a barracks, an old German World War II barracks called Vogelsang. And it had a lot of sort of Germanic memorabilia around the place, one of which was this wall. And there was a naked bloke carved into the wall with like some sort of wrapped around, you know, sort of shawl on him or something like that. Anyway, a good friend of mine called Dave Swan, currently residing in Mobley in the UK, has that bloke's testicles as a bit of a paperweight on his arm.
0: So he took them away.
1: He sliced them off the sculpture.
3: He wandered up there with a hammer and something or other, and he chipped them off, and they're on his mantelpiece.
0: So this wasn't a spur-of-the-moment crime. This is something he put a bit of thought in. It was premeditated.
3: Oh, you better believe it. Yeah, he thought it through.
1: I like how you've named him and told us where he lived. Hilarious. He doesn't have a cow, does he?
0: Has he got a cow?
1: Thank you, Pete. I love that.
0: Thank you for all your calls. Coming up, Instagram is back. I've got a good feeling about Instagram today because we're high on the hog. So maybe this is the time that, you know, that you could win this.
1: If you'd like to play.
0: JonesyDemanda.com.au. We're also going to talk about the FIFA World Cup in the US.
1: Controversy much? I'm not sure.
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11: Hey there, I'm Jackie Lim. Australia and New Zealand police have pulled off a major Hells Angels crackdown. A coordinated national day of action yesterday saw officers execute raids on the motorcycle gang targeting firearms, drugs and traffic offences. 40 people were arrested with 145 charges laid. Pauline Hanson's Fire the Liar campaign has now doubled its fundraising goal after reaching its initial $1 million target in just 13 hours. PM Anthony Albanese has questioned the source of the multi-million dollar fundraising push, casting doubt over the sudden influx of donations.
12: This is someone who got a plane worth more than that, given to her by Australia's richest person. That pales in insignificance with the size of a single donation which was given, showing, I think, the interests that One Nation represents. Not battlers.
11: The UN has joined China in calling for a diplomatic end to the war in the Middle East. It comes as the US launches new strikes on Iran, targeting military surveillance, communication systems and air defense strikes. Donald Trump says Tehran is taking too long to reach an agreement. Now they'll pay the price. Young Aussies are pressing ahead with European holidays despite the growing global unrest. New data from Passport Card Australia shows just 1.5% of under-30s have cancelled trips this year. And George Clooney has backed Callum Turner to be the next James Bond, calling him the perfect choice. The British actor has been widely tipped as a frontrunner, but says he knows nothing about the role.
10: Paddock tough, Bundy ready. 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
11: In sport, three more years for Gather Round in the City of Churches, the AFL officially striking a deal to keep the AFL's party round in Adelaide until 2029. In tennis, Rinky Hijikata, James Duckworth and Nick Kyrgios all take to the court for the round of 16 at the Stuttgart Open tonight. And the Knicks are just one win away from the NBA championship after completing the biggest comeback in playoffs history to down the Spurs by a single point. They're leading the best of seven series 3-1. That's the latest in news and sport.
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14: Mostly sunny for the rest of today. Getting down to a cool 14 overnight tonight. Slight chance of a shower tomorrow morning, Bureau is saying. And again on Saturday morning. Doesn't look like there's much in it, though, even if we do get it. Top of 25 for Saturday. And then Sunday looking mostly sunny and 25. 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
0: Showtime. Good afternoon to you. While you were powdering your nose, Amanda, Ryan and I were talking about his soccer win on the weekend. Ryan likes to play with his little soccer side. And
25: with my little soccer side.
0: We know that he won.
25: Yep.
0: But tell Amanda how much you won by.
25: We won 9-0.
0: You know, why didn't you tell us that? That's a big deal.
1: You know, I'm interested. When you are winning, say, 8-0,
25: yeah.
1: Do you take your foot off the gas because you feel for them?
25: No, you want to keep scoring because our competition in particular is very close. So goal difference might play a key role in deciding who goes into the finals.
0: Oh.
25: You got to get up.
0: But surely you would have sealed the deal by being 9-0.
25: Yeah, hopefully. I scored as well.
1: Did you?
25: Yeah.
0: Did you really?
1: Is that unusual?
25: Well, yeah, it's quite rare.
0: And what about out on the field?
25: Okay.
1: That's amusing. Have you seen that story? It's been getting...
0: He's 9-0. Should get something for it.
1: The NRL story. There was a small boy who's gone viral for his tearful face.
0: Oh, this is West Tigers and the Penrith Panthers.
1: He's a West Tigers fan.
0: Yeah.
1: And a few weeks ago...
0: It went viral.
1: This poor little boy bawling his eyes out because his team had lost. And the Tigers beautifully said, come along, we're going to make a big deal of you when we take on Penrith this weekend. What was it?
0: 60. So it was like 58-0.
1: Yes, that poor little boy. We'll make you feel better. Watch us lose big time.
0: You've seen losses. Well, hold my beer.
1: The whole team was crying.
0: Mate, would you like a lemonade?
1: Well, actually, speaking of soccer, the FIFA World Cup is upon us. I think it all kicks off tomorrow.
0: Who are you rooting for? Australia, obviously.
1: Well, obviously.
0: Outside of
1: A lot of people are tipping Norway. I think the Norwegians look amazing. Right. Let's talk about some of the quirkiest stuff around the World Cup. We'll do it next.
0: Instagram makes its return as well. JonesyAndAmanda.com.au if you'd like to play. 4BU.

0: and the cost of it, would you want to go?
1: It sounds interesting. I don't think I'd invest money to go because I'm not really a big soccer
0: but
1: fan.
0: But if you were, say you had the money to go,
1: sure,
0: would you?
1: Yeah, I think I'd go. Yeah, Gemma Rye, you'd go.
2: Yeah, I'd go.
0: That's because we're white Australians and it's probably easy for us.
1: Yeah, yeah, yeah.
0: Would you go? That's what we're asking.
1: I'm just trying to think how many Donald Trump jokes I've made on my
0: Instagram
1: feed.
0: Well, that's the thing. I'm still haunted by the fact that Kelly Holloway was not allowed to enter New York.
1: That's because his missus said all those terrible things about Trump.
0: He can't say
1: stuff like that. But without
0: they haven't
1: Trump.
0: Said to him that that's why. And he's banned because his girlfriend said stuff.
1: But that's...
0: No, seriously. There's no rules. There are no rules. It's completely arbitrary as to whether you get in or not.
1: That's the old saying, when in Rome, you've got to do what the Romans do. And, whatever country you go to.
0: But his girlfriend made those posts. He didn't. And they haven't even said
1: it
0: to that.
1: I'm not defending it. I'm not.
0: No, but my point is how terrifying. You don't know what they may choose.
1: But the world is. Back to the whole when in Rome do what.
0: Well, the whole world is that. So do you choose to visit it right now? That's what we're asking. Visiting the World Cup in the States for this World Cup, does it pass the pub test?
1: We'd love to hear from you.
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4: 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It needed to be washed, right? So I took it to the car wash and I love using the power hose, the gurney, because it's like sort of like holding a machine gun, right? 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
0: What's up? 10 questions, 60 seconds on the clock. You could pass if you don't know an answer. We'll come back to that question if time permits. If you get all the questions right, $1,000.
4: You can make it $2,000 by answering a bonus question, but as we say, it's double or nothing.
0: You looked incredibly learned there when you had the pen to your chin.
4: Mm-hmm. Have I drawn on myself? Is that the right end?
0: That's when you don't look learned. Hayley is in Tacoma. Hello there, Hayley.
5: Hello.
0: You're not in a coma, you're in Tacoma. How are you? You're
5: good. Tacoma, yeah. I'm good, thank you. How are you?
0: Great.
4: Let's
5: congratulations
4: see
5: on your rating.
4: Oh, Hayley. Oh, thank
0: nice.
4: You
0: Did
4: very much.
0: Did anyone put you up to that, Hayley, or is that your own thing?
5: No, I listen every day.
0: Okay. Good.
4: Very happy to hear
0: and
4: that.
0: And anything Amanda could do to make your listening experience better?
5: Just keep being herself. She's amazing.
4: Okay. Hayley, thank you. I appreciate it. I'm not even going to ask about Brendan Jones.
0: I don't think Hayley has any notes for me.
4: Hayley, let's see if we can get you some money. We've got 10 questions, 60 seconds. Do say pass if you're not sure, because we might have time to come back, okay?
5: Okay.
4: Let's go. Question number one. What animal was Cat in the Hat?
5: Bat.
4: Question two. What day follows Sunday?
5: Monday.
4: Question three. We Will Rock You is performed by which band?
5: Queen.
4: Question four. The quokka is best known for living on which island?
5: New Zealand.
4: Oh, it's Rottnest Island off Western Australia. Oh, yeah, you were thinking of the kiwi.
5: Yeah.
4: Oh, Hayley, I'm sorry. Plops and poos,
5: I forgot the pass.
0: You could have passed, Hayley.
4: Oh,
0: the pass is your friend.
4: Yeah. Hayley, thank you for playing.
0: Hayley, thank you.
5: Thank you for having me.
0: That's nice. And thank you for your feedback. And we'll try and get Amanda to do more.
4: Oh, to do more of being doing. Herself. Thank you.
0: Hayley, you've done well. If you'd like to play, Instagram, jonesyandamanda.com.au. It'll be back again tomorrow.
4: And coming up, the results of the pub test. Visiting the World Cup right now in the US as a pub.
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0: Hello there, it's Jonesy Demander driving you home. 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
1: The pub test.
2: Pub test.
1: Does not pass the pub test.
2: Pub test.
1: Pub test.
2: Does it pass the pub test?
1: Pub test.
2: Yeah, the pub test.
1: Doesn't pass the sniff test. Stop it. It's not helpful.
0: I like soccer. I like the round ball game. I watched Ted Lasso and I really enjoyed it. And then I liked it so much I went and watched a game of soccer on telly and I went, oh, it's not as dramatic as Ted Lasso.
3: No, what you're saying is not as quick.
0: Well, yeah, you know.
3: And a whole game and there can be almost half a goal.
0: And it hasn't got sexy Rebecca in it.
3: Well, this before a single ball has even been kicked at the FIFA World Cup in the States, there's already controversy. A respected young referee was detained and deported to Somalia. Canada said, bring him here. We will love him. National squads are having their ticket allotments revoked. It seems if you're dark-skinned, sometimes you're finding your tickets mean nothing. Players as well as punters are being turned back. Are being strip searched. The tickets are incredibly expensive.
0: Gee, Mexico will put up a big wall of defence.
3: Well, let's see what you think. Would you go to the World Cup in the US? Visiting this World Cup at the US right now, does it pass the pub test?
4: Oh, extraordinary goal!
5: Pass the pub test to me. I've been in the States several times. Any opportunity I've got to go to the States, I'd love it for any reason. So American people are lovely. I think the ones we get in Australia are bad, but the ones over there are good. So, yeah, give me the States anytime.
6: No, it does not. The teams and the players and even the referees aren't on an even playing field to start with. It automatically becomes an unfair competition. You know, a true football fan would want to watch a fair competition, I think.
7: No, not in the US. It's supposed to be democracy. His girlfriend should be able to say whatever she wants, you know?
8: I've been to the first two NRL openers in Vegas. Did not go this year. I've got friends in the States that wanted to go to World Cup soccer games this year, and we decided on the whole it wasn't worth it.
0: Well, there you go.
3: Interesting. I bet there'll be a lot of bleary-eyed people. Australia plays for the first time Sunday afternoon against Turkey.
0: And what about your new boyfriends from Norway?
3: Wow.
0: With their Norway chant. Vikings. They do rowing and drinking out of horns.
3: They pillage.
0: They pillage. But there's America.
9: We like it. We love it.
0: It's no, oh, Mickey, you're so fine, you blow my mind. Mick.
10: Righto, you two. That's enough.
3: Well, we'll see you tomorrow.
0: Yeah, we'll be back tomorrow. 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
4: 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Also, we do Tombstone Text on Thursday. 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

0: The pub that we are saving and renovating actually right now is in Queensland, where there's a team of builders, painters, sparkies working around the clock because they've got only another 2 weeks. 2 weeks' time, we're going to be heading up there, and then on the Friday, we're doing the grand reopening. I've never heard of a renovation within 2.5 weeks.
1: No, especially for a huge pub.
0: While we just sit here. It's the Criterion Hotel, Helidon, Queensland. Last week, Rio and I went up there on a secret road trip to go and see it, and more importantly, to meet the accidental publicans.
1: Yeah.
0: That is the most honest and clearest way I could describe what's happened to Tracy and Gary, 60 and 62. Found this pub that was up for sale online, thought they would buy and then turn it into a kind of winding down retirement home where they can have grandkids there because it's a pub. It's a big plot there and a really beautiful part of Queensland as well. Then when they moved in, they just didn't have the heart to close this pub when they saw what these pubs mean to communities. And it's just in the middle of nowhere.
1: Yeah, and they've got these beautiful photos of, like, really old-timey photos of the pub from, you know, 80 years ago. And they want to restore it back. It's sort of fallen away in all that time, and they want to restore it back to that glory days. And if they do it, it'll be one of the most beautiful pubs in Australia.
0: So we're looking for your ideas, and thank you very much to everyone who's been offering to help. One of them, who is literally him and his teammates, are giving up a lot of their time and materials for free as well, is, I'm calling him King Richard, because to us, he is the king of that site right now, and that is Richard, the foreman from Elite Portables. Let's get his update.
2: Hey, Christian. Richard from Elite Portables. Mate, I've just got back down to the pub after the boys have been down here for a few days, having a quick squiz of where we're at. Guys have done the majority of the exterior. Probably got put about a pallet and a half of paint into that. Yeah, looking pretty good. Boys have been into the bar here, replaced everything. Obviously get some new lights. We're pretty well right in the bar area here. We're not too far off. I reckon we've only got about 2 days left to go in here, mate. The dining room, guys have just started in there today. They've already ripped off all of the panelling. Once that's done, we'll have all the painting ready to go tomorrow. By Friday, we'll be looking very good at getting the interior of the bar and the dining room done, I think, and then we'll be moving outside. All right, mate, I'll talk to you in a couple of days.
0: He is a dream tradie.
1: Yeah.
0: They can get a wiggle on. There's no mention of smokos. they work harder in Queensland or something. The ones that I've hired in Victoria, it would take them a year to even done what they've done the last 3 days. Smokos. Oh, you got to finish. It's 1:45. Although you give us a load of cash right now, we'll probably get it done in after time. King Richard, thank you very much. Then we have an offer from Keegan to do the carpets from Anderson Flooring on nearby Toowoomba.
3: Hey, Christian. It's Keegan from Anderson's Toowoomba. Really happy with what's happening with our local community and our local little pub. Super stoked to be on board here. We're going to be helping out with all the carpet tiles and all the new vinyl flooring throughout the bar and foyer dining room. It's going to come up an absolute treat, so certainly happy to see what the final product is going to look like.
0: Brilliant. If you want to help out, if there's anything, you have a look at the videos. Go to our socials. You can have a look around the pub. You might get an idea. The thing we want to focus on the next couple of days is what can we do? What ideas can we come up with the pub garden? And I asked the team to have a look on Facebook Marketplace at giant things that are for sale right now.
1: Okay.
0: There's a meter and a half velociraptor.
1: Perfect.
0: That's in Queensland. And then there's also the classic, and they are very rare these days, the giant wooden fork and spoon.
4: Oh,
0: do you remember every home had these?
4: Yeah.
0: You don't see them anymore. No. IKEA haven't got them.
1: How
0: these would
1: it?
0: Look great. They just randomly go on a wall, don't they?
1: Yeah, perfect.
0: And no explanation.
1: No.
0: A giant used to run the pub and he left his cutlery behind. Team, let's get some of this stuff.
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5: Good evening. Welcome to the show. Shane Bryan with you tonight on the 80s at 8. We take a look back at one of the most iconic albums of the 80s in Australia, Midnight Oil's 10 to 1.

0: Well, this was on your telly.
1: Kingswood? You're not taking the Kingswood. I just polished the dipstick. Bloody thing, every time I pull it out, it's got oil on it.
0: This was playing on your radio. This is the

0: 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That's coming up next on the 80s at 8.
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0: And that wraps up another show and another week of the 80s at 8. Don't forget, tomorrow night, it is the Totally 80s Friday night from 8 till midnight, wall-to-wall 80s music. And I'll be back again Monday night for another edition of the 80s at 8. I'll see you then. Thanks for keeping me company.
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1: I was supposed to go to the gym last night, and normally I'll go with a girlfriend of mine and we like to work out together. 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Gets to about an hour before I need to go to the class, and like a miracle from heaven, I get a message from her saying, hey girl, I'm really not feeling it today. 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I'm exhausted. All I want to do is go home and have a hot shower. And I was just like, and I didn't even need to lift a finger.
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0: 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Tracy, you brought this place really to turn it into a family home.
1: Yes, winding down, Gary had eye issues and I'd been diagnosed with MS, so it was to wind down a little bit. There is no other hotel in Helidon, so we couldn't shut it down. It was the hub of the town, so it stayed open and we kept working.
0: Which is why we're choosing your pub to give the ultimate reno to.
1: Wow, thank you so much.
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11: 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Good morning, Pats.
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13: Good morning.
11: Now, on Thursday's show, we kick off with something called Tombstone Text. You have a look on your phones. And you will have a look, see what the first message is that's at the top of your phone. Send it over to us on 0475031043. Imagine that now message is your tombstone. What does yours say, Pat?
12: Just look what your dog has done! Exclamation, exclamation, exclamation. Last night we had some beautiful lamb chops for dinner.
11: Haven't had them for ages. What did you have them with?
12: A bit of mash, carrots, beans, peas. And
11: oh, so you were doing a school dinner?
12: No, and little cobs of corn.
13: Lots of veggies.
12: Yeah. Oh, lots of veggies. Love the veggies. I swear when you have veggies, you can feel them getting into your skin and doing your body good.
11: Yeah, lovely image in that. The vegetables. Obviously, don't know how digestion works.
13: Come out through Thinks your skin.
11: If you, yeah, sweet corn just under the lay of your skin.
12: Oh, no, it's beautiful with a bit of knob of butter. Anyway, it was Chris's turn to cook last night. So he was doing the chops in the grill that's in our upright oven. Does that make sense? So in the bottom bit, there's a grill, right? So not on the fry pan. Beautiful in the grill.
11: And also, where do you get hold of an upright oven? I know you've got one of those sideways one, haven't you?
13: Yes, and you've got an upside down
11: one. I've got an upside down one, yeah.
12: In the
11: couple of the friends of mine have got the ceiling ones. They're just a nightmare to get on a ladder to put your meat in the oven.
12: Ours is in the wall.
11: It's so clever. It's the cutting edge of science now, what they can do with these upright ovens.
12: Anyway, it's just the perfect height for our dog, who is rather big.
11: He's a big old dog. It's a donkey.
12: He's a Maremma, an Italian sheepdog, and he's sort of stands taller than our dining table, in fact. He's a big boy.
11: The photo, Pat's photo, can we share that on
12: Please
11: socials?
12: Do.
11: It's incredible.
12: Yes.
11: It's like a small pony is getting into the oven.
12: He had a field day.
11: And also, I can tell there's no pulling that dog back.
12: Nah.
11: Just like, forget it.
13: Yeah, exactly.
11: Yeah.
12: So Chris went into another room while they cooled. Luckily, they weren't still cooking, and he's come back to find the beast's head in the grill, helping himself to the chops. He had quite a delicious dinner of about six chops.
11: Yeah, but
12: last
11: that
12: night.
11: Is his best day. That's his best night this year.
12: But look at it; it's like the perfect height. Looks like a polar bear.
11: It would have gone in seconds as well because they don't know when they're being pulled off.
12: No,
11: excuse me, or when they're you know what I mean? Context is everything. They don't know when they're being taken back.
13: Taken aback by this conversation.
11: They don't know how long they're going to be able to nibble away and enjoy.
13: Sure.
11: You know what I mean?
13: I've stopped listening.
11: Listen, this team needs to grow up. You know what I meant? You've got filthy minds and you lot listening as well. Good morning. What is your tombstone text? We'll try again next.
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0: Christian O'Connell Show. And we're doing Tombstone Text. What is the message at the top of your phone right now? Whatever it is, send it over to us. 0475-03-104. Through that now is your tombstone. Rio, what does yours say?
1: Mine is, can everyone please transfer me $100 ASAP? I have somehow ended up having to organise a Bucks weekend for this weekend. So one of our mates is getting married. And because...
0: That is a thankless job. Women won't understand this, but... Men organise themselves is terrible because no one wants to be seen as the dull organiser. It's easier to take pot shots at that guy, yes. But no one ever steps up to be the leader. And if you do, it's the worst job. You're constantly going, guys, you still haven't paid me.
1: Yes, yeah.
0: And you don't want to be that guy. And now you understand how what it's like to be a wife.
1: Yes, actually, that's a great point.
0: It is.
1: It's the most vulnerable position in a male friendship group is to be the organiser.
0: Because the leader is vulnerability.
1: Yes, exactly. And you're subtly responsible for A, everyone having fun, but also everyone not having too much fun. So, like, you can't, you're the one that's organized the Airbnb. Oh, don't ruin that. Don't leave the beer cans.
0: And this isn't a natural default for someone like you.
1: No, it's not. I like to be the part.
0: You're the kid
1: guy.
0: At the smart ass at the back of the class.
1: Yeah, thank you. So, it's very unnatural. But the good thing, the other side of the coin with men is that we're very simple creatures.
0: Yes.
1: It doesn't take a lot to sort of satisfy.
0: To corral that.
1: To corral. All we need.
0: It's like herding sheep.
2: Yeah.
1: Yes, exactly. It is very dumb animals.
0: I remember meeting a sheep farmer once and I went, how do you train the dogs to be in charge of like 200 or 300 sheep? And he goes, you don't. You train the dog to be in charge of about 5 sheep and the others just follow.
1: Now that's how I've got to approach.
0: Isn't that incredible? That's how you've got to do men. So I've been in this situation before. That what you should do is you need to start naming and shaming. So you then start calling out the men that haven't paid. They now are vulnerable.
1: Yes.
0: Okay.
1: Yes.
0: And you start accusing them of being tightwads. They won't like that. You'll have the money transferred.
1: That's actually brilliant. Why,
0: spread the ridicule around, Rio.
1: Yes.
0: Deflect some of it onto some of the other minions, okay?
1: That's a great motto for life.
0: Right now, go and put a message up there. Name the ones that haven't paid. And put a tightwad hashtag under there. It'll be wiped. No man wants to be known as a tightwad.
1: Maybe change the nicknames in the chat to tightwad.
0: There you go.
1: Yes. Bullying.
0: Now, come back into your power strength, which is the smart ass at the back of the class.
1: That's actually, this is some of the best
0: advice
1: I've ever
0: seen. This is how you win with men. My tombstone would simply be saying, he's not a pervert.
1: Okay.
0: This is yesterday, my wife and I were out for a couple of hours, and so my wife said, I'm going to put the TV on for the dog, Reggie. I said, how do you know what he likes? Well, you just put it on? Like, what are you going to put on for him? Quincy MD? Columbo? What's he going to watch? He's a dog. He's a simple little dog. Anyway, I got back before my wife. I tell you what he's enjoying.
1: Mm-hmm.
0: Love Island, USA.
1: He is a pervert.
0: I took a photo of him, right? He was sat at the edge of the couch, like he had his head in his hands.
2: Aww.
0: And he was staring at the scene I came in that he was engrossed in was two ladies in bikinis jumping up and down.
1: Different types of puppies.
0: And I went, wow. We got a perv dog. I took a photo and put it in the family group chat. And obviously my wife was like, he's not a pervert. But I said, he is really tucking into this.
1: What's he looking
0: at? I shared the photo on the group chat yesterday with us. You've seen it. Look at him. That dog is enjoying those two ladies in bikinis by the pool.
1: I've never seen that dog more locked in.
0: No, yeah.
1: Yeah.
0: Who knew? Young Reg was a big fan of Love Island USA. So when I came in, I was making myself a cup of tea and I sat next to him. I started watching it for a couple of minutes.
1: Well,
0: oh, my word. That is like going into a portal into a world you didn't know existed. Have you ever seen any of those shows?
1: I haven't, but which one is it? UK or
0: USA?
1: USA. Okay, right. What's so scandalous about it?
0: Well, friends, let me just give you the time. It was about 1:15 in the afternoon, and this TV show was a couple of ladies quizzing each other on their favorite positions.
2: Oh.
0: I was like, this is too much. You know what it felt like listening to an episode of a certain radio show that isn't around anymore? Hashtag Intern Pete.
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1: I realised I made a boo-boo last night. I only noticed this morning as I was getting ready for work. I had left one of the windows unlocked in my house. I freaked out a bit. I was just like, holy dooly. We technically were sleeping all through the night with the house wide open. All it needs is one opportunistic D-bag being like, I might check this out. 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I must never let my housemates find out.
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8: Made of pure gold.
7: I don't know what that is made of. But I tell you what, it has actually got, they are a decent quality to them with a good heft.
8: Yeah, they're weighty.
7: Yes, they are. They actually look for this show, some of our merch, the socks were the worst thing they've ever put me on.
8: Highly flammable.
7: They weren't even socks. They're sort of things where you get static shock from just touching it. Do you know there's certain fabrics that just seem to contain electricity somehow? Those socks always did. All right, let's see who's winning the first ever ones. Soccer songs. Beckham, the devil you know.
8: Silver.
7: Christian, don't forget to add a doggy-friendly station at the pub for the pub reno.
9: Oh, I love that idea.
7: Yeah, no, that's a very good idea. I always judge a pub. Fountain. They always have like a little drinking fountain.
8: Oh, got it.
7: Or a nice bowl there for dogs. It shows that dogs are welcome. And if you're walking by with your dog and you fancy a little swift pot, you can pop in. The dog will have a little swift pot of water as well. Declan Rice, Rice Baby. He's an annoying arsehole player.
8: Okay, yeah, Silver.
7: Connor's got Man, I Feel Like Zlatan Ibrahimovic. Connor, no, and you know that. No medal for you, my friend. Ronaldo, don't you want me, baby? Ronaldo, don't you want me, baby? No, no, no. Come on, no. Medal, medal, medal. Jess is the first ever Best of Show medal winner. Hi, Christian. My name is Bev from Woody Point.
8: Oh, Bev from Woody Point.
7: Woody Point is up in Queensland.
9: Is it?
7: I'm pretty sure it's near Moreton Bay. Oh. I think I've been there.
8: Good bugs over there.
7: I'm pretty sure Woody Point. Also, Bev, you put a question mark at the end of that. I mean, only you would know. I don't know. It says here, hi, my name is Bev from Woody Point. I know sometimes toward the end of the week, we all wake up like that. I'm Christian in Australia.
8: I'm Ron Bergen.
7: Yes, I'm Bev from Woody Point, I guess. I'm texting about the soccer song. I think it should be Simply the Best by Tina Turner. Bev.
8: Good song.
7: Okay, it's a good song. Not quite the angle we want here. Medal. Come on. Yes. Up to Woody Boyings.
8: Yay, medal. Yes.
7: Come on. She doesn't know who she is right now.
8: That's true.
7: We're all living in a yellow football team. A yellow football team.
8: No,
7: a yellow medal. Richard, you can have a medal. Maradona, go breaking my heart.
8: That was an interesting tune.
7: It was, wasn't it? Pitch perfect. Silver. Hopefully Bev got that Woody point.
8: Silver.
7: Am I ever going to see you save a goal again?
8: Silver.
7: Shake it offside.
8: Medal.
7: Four. Well done. Chris the teacher, yes. Pearl Jam with Header Man. Not Better Man, yeah. Header Man.
8: Silver plus.
7: Queen, I want a free kick.
8: Silver.
7: Not Roxanne. Beckham.
8: Medal!
7: Well done, Glenn Webber. Shane Sharp is coming for English football fans.
8: Medal!
7: Hey, how dare you? It's derogatory. It's derogatory. Unmedal. 99 Luft Buffoons.
8: Silver plus.
7: What did I say? Corruption on the dance floor.
8: Silver.
7: Mark, I love it. UB40 with red card.
8: Medal.
7: He already got one earlier.
8: Oh. Take it back.
7: Hit me with a trick shot.
8: That's very good. Silver plus.
7: Can't stop dribbling. Instead of can't stop believing.
8: No, silver minus.
7: Not a medal.
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3: 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Wednesday's ideas were given numbers. Those numbers were put onto balloons. Those balloons were put onto me.
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5: Oh, no.
2: What is it? What is it?
5: Okay, two's pun hour.
2: Pun hour.
3: Pun hour is
2: this is
3: yours.
2: One I've been pushing for many months now. And now it's here. I've got to step up and do it.
3: You know what it's like?
2: What?
3: It's like that cross stitch that sits on the desk that hasn't been completed.
2: Well, pun hour is going to happen. Here's how it's going to work. And you can help too, Brendan. And you, Ryan, please join in.
3: I don't want to join in. I don't like puns. I've said that I don't like puns.
2: You're horrible, man.
3: I don't like them. I don't think they're funny.
2: I did motorcycle segment with you.
3: You hang on. Motorcycle segment, you went, nah.
2: And I still had to sit through it.
3: Well, I'm happy to sit through it. I'm going to sit through here and just look
2: so
3: at the
2: So here's what happens. For you, we want you to phone up and give me us a very simple sentence and I will try and create a pun around
3: it. Okay, so what would John Farnham, you know him?
2: Yeah.
3: Two strong hearts.
2: Well, that's how he can keep the beat. Bang, that just happened. See, some of them come to me quickly. I'm like a channeler. Some will come quickly. Some might need to be extruded a little more slowly. So, for example, a sentence, I went to the flower shop. Are you a pansy? That's the kind of thing that's going to happen. This is what's going to happen.
3: Can I just ask?
2: Yeah.
3: So people will ring in.
2: Yes.
3: They will give you a sentence.
2: A very basic sentence with a basic subject.
3: The pun guru.
2: We'll have to I'm going to try and come up with a pun to match the sentence.
3: I'm looking forward to sitting here with my arms crossed, looking out the window, enjoying the metropolis.
2: I look forward to you being a supportive friend and helping me.
0: This is Jam.
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1: Yes, winding down. Gary had eye issues and I'd been diagnosed with MS, so it was to wind down a little bit. There is no other hotel in Helidon, so we couldn't shut it down. It was the hub of the town, so it stayed open and we kept working.
0: Which is why we're choosing your pub to give the ultimate reno to.
1: Wow, thank you so much.
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21: It's showtime.
22: Top of the afternoon to you, Amanda. You were right there.
23: Let me get myself organised.
22: What are you doing?
23: Someone's just handed me champagne, a bottle, an unopened
22: bottle. This is your life.
23: Well, this, is it? Who's coming in? Oh, it's just you. We're not big boasters, but it's time to be big and boasty.
22: Well, you sound like it.
23: I know. This drive show went number one in Australia. We are the number one drive show in Australia. And we are just so delighted and thrilled because when we've been talking a little bit about this today. Since
22: are you going to do the little engine that could speech?
23: If you'd like that.
22: Yeah, do that. I like that.
23: No, I was just going to say that we were trying to, when we left breakfast, we were trying to work out what a drive show is. And I'd like to think that we may be landing in the right place. We thought, what do you guys want to hear as we went to the fruited plains, as it were?
22: Mm-hmm.
23: And we think, you know, life at work can be tricky or during the day, whatever you're doing, life at home can sometimes be hard, or you get home and there's homework with the kids or whatever it might be. We want it to be that bubble, that soft landing between those two parts of your day. So a bit of fun, a bit of stupid, sometimes a bit of information, and I hope we're hitting the right
22: note. You said before the Merry Neum. Can you explain that?
23: But Merry Neum was the term I heard. Don't drag me to say this. Was the Merry Neum was the term I heard of that period between Christmas and New Year. It's the Christmas version of the perineum, the Merry Neum. I thought we could be the Jaminium. I mentioned it a few times. It went no further than this office until now because no one seemed to like the idea in promotions.
22: Well, no one wants a episiotomy.
23: No.
22: No, no, no. That's talkback radio for you.
23: Yeah, that's right. No, we want to
22: We're like
23: be,
22: a balm.
23: So we are absolutely thrilled that we hope we're doing the right thing by you guys.
22: Why don't you crack open the champagne?
23: I can't open champagne. Do
22: why
23: you
22: can't
23: want
22: you?
23: To? I'm not, well, shall I try?
22: Yeah,
23: no,
22: go
23: there's
22: on.
23: Expensive equipment in this room.
22: I tell you, you work on it. You don't have to do it all right now. You just start taking off the little
23: I tell you that time my husband and I were in a restaurant. It was on our honeymoon in Malaysia, and it was a place called the Beach of Forbidden Love.
14: Ooh.
23: And there weren't many Westerners there, but at the table next to us was a big sort of Western tosser in a cravat and a sort of 70-year-old punce with a young Malaysian man. And he'd brought a bottle of wine, and behind the punce's back, he didn't know, but the waiter looked at the wine, had no idea what to do, and was opening it with his teeth.
14: Well,
23: oh,
14: you,
23: it was a lovely
14: you know fancy. Well, why don't you work on that, because we've got a lot on this show today. Karl Stefanovic and Eddie Maguire are going to be joining us in this very studio.
23: That's right.
14: They've got a new radio show starting on our network tomorrow, and they're going to come in as a bit of a warm-up. I'm looking forward to catching up with those boys.
23: They're going to sniff the successful air that is us.
14: Also Instagram, and we can't do anything until we do the Fast Five. Would you like to play the Fast Five? You can. Go on. See if you can pop that thing. Getting there. Come on.
23: Here it comes. Woo!
14: Well.
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0: Hello, it's Jonesy and Amanda driving you home.
1: We were just talking earlier about how LA is going to be the home of the 2028 Summer Olympics.
0: Mm-hmm.
1: And they've just released some of the new sports, I guess. Like we had, what did Ray Gunn participate in?
0: Breakdancing.
1: That was the one we had at the
0: last Olympics. She lectured Jemmy Rye.
2: Yeah, that's right. Yeah, she's my media tutor in uni. Yeah, she's really cool.
1: Yeah. I don't understand.
0: I bet you she would have been cool.
1: Yes, I don't understand the hoo-ha about her.
0: Yeah,
1: I thought
0: there was
1: we usually celebrate an underdog or someone that takes Australia to the top of the news in a quirky way. So I don't know why we didn't do the same with her. Why we vilified her.
0: I don't know.
1: I like her. Anyway, so we've had breakdancing. At the Los Angeles Olympics, as part of the obstacle course, they're introducing a ninja, as part of the modern pentathlon, a ninja-style obstacle course. If you want to do a modern pentathlon, why not have scrolling, ordering a coffee, walking the dog, holding a 5-litre water bottle, and trying
0: like
1: to stop
0: to
1: a screaming baby.
0: I'd like
1: That's
0: to see
1: a modern pentathlon. But no, a ninja-style obstacle course. Remember the Ninja TV
0: Australian stuff? Ninja Warrior.
1: It's that kind of thing. I guess they'll be, you know, flipping across pools and climbing up walls
0: they
1: and doing all that
0: to climb to
1: stuff.
0: The top of Mount Midori armour.
1: That's Mount Midori. That's all I needed as the incentive to get there.
0: I remember when Tim Robards was on it. Remember Tim Robards was on it?
1: And I think his wife also went on and she did
0: and
1: better
0: Heinrich
1: than he
0: went
1: did.
0: On as, yeah, that's right. And Tim Robards' physician came on the show and said that he would do very well in Ninja Warrior.
1: His physician came
0: His physician came on the show to give him a rap.
1: I wonder if when we're watching the Olympics, I'll have the same sort of commentary we had for Ninja Warrior because it was very soothing.
3: Look at the arms pumping. Look at the legs pumping. He's looking fantastic. He's neck and neck with Charlie Robbins as we hit the halfway point.
4: Mount Midori armor is almost done.
5: He gets up through the hole. He's got to go for the buzzer. He hits it.
0: He does it. Oh, I'd watch that. We've come a long way. Do you remember? Gather round, Ryan. When we were kids, there was a show called It's a Knockout.
1: We haven't come a long way. That is It's a Knockout,
0: yeah,
1: the same show.
0: It's a Knockout was local Rotarians taking on each other with giant cotton buds.
1: Yeah, same thing. It's the same thing.
0: Actually, we'll get – look, I'm just typing in now. Bear with me. On YouTube.
1: Remember when the Royal Family – that was the beginning of the downfall of Prince Edward.
0: Yeah, they did that thing.
1: Yeah.
0: Here it is. This is It's a Knockout.
1: Ninja Knockout.
0: Here we go.
6: Let's hear it for this evening's teams. With a great chance of making our rich semi-finals, the team led by Bruce Lavender.
2: Oh, they look tired.
0: He looks gassed already. He's just running out on the field.
1: He's being shouted out by that voiceover.
0: That's Max Rowley, my teacher.
6: Yet another contender for a shot at next week's $10,000 first prize.
0: Who?
6: Led by John Howard.
0: John Howard?
6: Will carry them right through in the yellow for Norman Park, Queensland.
0: Yep.
6: Every competition has its battlers, and the team from the Festival State, led by Ian Robertson, has struggled to find form all season. What? To their credit, they're still fighting on in the green for Woodville, South Australia.
0: What?
6: To fill in the details.
0: Where's Western Australia?
1: Oh, just stop,
0: hang
1: please.
6: Billy J. Smith and Fiona
0: McDonald. Oh, what a blast. Look at the car they're coming out. It's a golf cart done up like something from Speed Racer. Remember Go Speed Racer? See, I want to see that at the Olympics.
1: Well, you probably will. They had parkour last time. It didn't work out, so they're going ninja. I mean, please, do it. If you've seen the ancient Greek and Roman wrestling where they put each hands down each other's pants.
0: Will you be my Fiona McDonald to my Billy J. Smith?
1: Do I have to?
0: Coming up, Double A Chattery has dropped today. It's Thursday, and this is a really, really timely episode.
1: This, I'll just tell you this. My 3-year-old son, when he heard who we were interviewing, said, can you tell him how much I admire him? He's another 23-year-old, and his story's quite extraordinary. I'll tell you more next.
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15: 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What's all that about? 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The long weekend. 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
16: Carl Stefanovic and Eddie Maguire are going to be doing an afternoon show, and they're going to be joining us very soon.
15: Just as a bit of a warm-up. They're out there in their training gear. They look very nice. The boys are coming up.
0: Bundaberg's 4BU.

0: 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It's Sunday. It's time to go to work.
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0: Hello there, it's Jonesy and Amanda driving you home. A mannequin's gone missing from a railway museum in England. It was part of a display for World War II evacuees.
1: A little girl mannequin sitting next to her supposed mum mannequin. No one noticed the ignominy of the little girl going missing until someone said, "Are you missing Annie, little orphan Annie?" Mm-hmm. I said, "No, why?" I said, "Well, she's turned up in our train with a cider in a can of cider in a
0: Stag
1: hand.
0: Night, we're looking at you." Yeah. Anyway, the tribal drummers beating "I Can't Believe They Stole." Eleanor has joined us.
1: Hi, Eleanor. What got nicked?
2: Hey, guys. I had a life-size fiberglass cow at the front of my property. So this beautiful, big, black and white Frisian cow.
1: Yeah.
2: And I came home one afternoon and it was gone.
1: Oh, that makes me unhappy because I would have loved to
0: see Amanda,
1: that.
0: Because Amanda, Eleanor, has a life-size zebra.
1: I do. I've got a big zebra in my backyard, and I love that stuff, but it's my backyard. Yep. That's the risk you take. Any idea where it went?
2: Well, no. My son-in-law says that there's actually an Instagram page where people post where they steal large objects and put them in bizarre places. So right. I've had a look on there, but no avail, and I went on Facebook, and people thought it was actually a real cow, so they were telling me to go to the stockist or the farmyard, and then I got all these jokes about it running off with a cash cow or moved on to other greener pastures. But my cow's gone.
0: How long's it been gone for, Eleanor?
2: It's been gone for 3 months, and I didn't call the police because I thought, you know what, they're tied up with a little bit.
0: No,
2: more
0: I say call the
2: things.
0: Coppers on this one. I'd be
2: and tell them my cow got stolen.
0: Yeah.
2: I think I'm a bloody loony.
0: No.
1: That's a big deal. I would be very
0: We're
1: distressed
0: gonna
1: if I was
0: you.
1: We're
0: going to put an APB out for that cow.
1: Yeah.
0: Eleanor, I want
1: Has
0: that
1: it
0: back.
1: Jumped over the moon?
0: Okay, but you see, you're not helping.
1: No, I'm not. Sorry, Eleanor. I feel for you because I would
0: take this seriously.
1: I would take that very seriously.
0: Yeah. Forget about your machete gangs, cops. Go and get Eleanor's cow. Thank you. Peter's joined us.
1: Hello, Peter. What got stolen?
3: Hey, congratulations on the number one spot, guys.
1: Oh, thank you, Pete. We appreciate that.
3: Going back a while, I used to be a sergeant in the British Army, and we were stationed in Germany for a while when the Cold War was on, and we were working out of a barracks, an old German World War II barracks called Vogelsang, and it had a lot of sort of Germanic memorabilia around the place, one of which was this wall, and there was a naked bloke carved into the wall with like some sort of wrapped around, you know, sort of shawl on him or something like that. Anyway, a good friend of mine called Dave Swan, currently residing in Mobley in the UK, has that bloke's testicles as a bit of a paperweight on his half.
0: So he took them away.
1: He sliced them off the sculpture.
3: He wandered up there with a hammer and something or other, and he chipped them off, and they're on his mantelpiece.
0: So this wasn't a spur of the moment crime. This is something he put a bit of thought in. It was premeditated.
3: Oh, you better believe it. Yeah, he thought it through.
1: I like how you've named him and told us where he lived. Hilarious. He doesn't have a cow, does he?
0: Has he got a cow?
1: Thank you, Pete. I love that.
0: Thank you for all your calls. Coming up, Instagram is back. I've got a good feeling about Instagram today because we're high on the hog. So maybe this is the time that, you know, that you could win this.
1: If you'd like to play.
0: JonesyDemanda.com.au. We're also going to talk about the FIFA World Cup in the US.
1: Controversy much? I'm not sure.
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23: Yeah, okay.
24: Out of the way, Toby.
25: Jonesy and Amanda, those are names that you would never forget.
26: It's showtime!
0: Good afternoon to you. While you were powdering your nose, Amanda, why Ryan and I were talking about his soccer win on the weekend. Ryan likes to play with his little soccer side. And
27: with my little soccer side.
0: We know that he won.
27: Yep.
0: But tell Amanda how much you won by.
27: We won 9-0.
0: You know, why didn't you tell us that? That's a big deal.
1: Yeah, you know, I'm interested. When you are winning, say, 8-0, do you take your foot off the gas because you feel for them?
27: No, you want to keep scoring because our competition in particular is very close. So goal difference might play a key role in deciding who goes into the finals.
0: Oh.
27: So, you got to get up.
0: But surely you would have sealed the deal by being 9-0.
27: Yeah, I reckon, hopefully. I scored as well.
1: Did you?
27: Yeah.
0: Did you really?
1: Is that unusual?
27: Well, yeah, it's quite rare.
0: And what about out on the field?
27: Okay.
1: That's amusing. Have you seen that story? It's been getting...
0: He's 9-0. Should get something for it.
1: The NRL story. There was a small boy who's gone viral for his tearful face.
0: Oh, this is West Tigers and the Penrith Panthers.
1: He's a West Tigers fan.
0: Yeah.
1: And a few weeks ago...
0: It went viral.
1: This poor little boy bawling his eyes out because his team had lost. And the Tigers beautifully said... Come along, we're going to make a big deal of you when we take on Penrith this weekend. What was it?
0: 60. So it was like 58-0.
1: Yes, that poor little boy. We'll make you feel better. Watch us lose big time.
0: You've seen losses. Well, hold my beer.
1: The whole team was crying.
0: Mate, would you like a lemonade?
1: Well, actually, speaking of soccer, the FIFA World Cup is upon us. I think it all kicks off tomorrow.
0: Who are you rooting for? Australia, obviously.
1: Well, obviously.
0: Outside of
1: the
0: soccer.
1: Well, a lot of people are tipping Norway. I think the Norwegians look amazing. Right. Let's talk about some of the quirkiest stuff around the World Cup. We'll do it next.
0: Instagram makes its return as well. JonesyAndAmanda.com.au if you'd like to play.
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0: What's up? 10 questions, 60 seconds on the clock. You could pass if you don't know an answer. We'll come back to that question if time permits. If you get all the questions right, $1,000.
2: You can make it $2,000 by answering a bonus question, but as we say, it's double or nothing.
0: You looked incredibly learned there when you had the pen to your chin.
2: Mm-hmm. Have I drawn on myself? Is that the right end?
0: That's when you don't look learned. Hayley is in Tacoma. Hello there, Hayley.
3: Hello.
0: I mean, you're not in a coma, you're in Tacoma. How are you? You're
3: good. In Tacoma, yeah. I'm good, thank you. How are you?
0: Great.
2: Let's see.
3: Congratulations on your rating.
2: Oh, Hayley. Thank you very much.
0: Did anyone put you up to that, Hayley, or is that your own thing?
3: No, I listen every day.
0: Okay.
2: Very happy to hear that.
0: And anything Amanda could do to make your listening experience better?
3: Just keep being herself. She's amazing.
2: Okay. Hayley, thank you. I appreciate it. I'm not even going to ask about Brendan Jones.
0: I don't think Hayley has any notes for me.
2: Hayley, let's see if we can get you some money. We've got 10 questions, 60 seconds. Do say pass if you're not sure, because we might have time to come back, okay?
3: Okay.
2: Let's go. Question number one. What animal was Cat in the Hat?
3: Bat.
2: Question two. What day follows Sunday?
3: Monday.
2: Question three. We Will Rock You is performed by which band?
3: Queen.
2: Question four. The Quokka is best known for living on which island?
3: New Zealand.
2: Oh, it's Rottnest Island off Western Australia. Oh, yeah, you were thinking of the Kiwi.
3: Yeah.
2: Oh, Hayley, I'm sorry. Plops and poo, say it.
3: I forgot the pass.
0: You could have passed, Hayley.
2: Oh.
0: The pass is your friend.
2: Yeah. Hayley, thank you for playing.
0: Hayley, thank you.
3: Thank you for having me.
0: That's nice. And thank you for your feedback. And we'll try and get Amanda to do more.
2: Oh, to do more of being herself. Thank you.
0: Hayley, you've done well. If you'd like to play Instagram, jonesyandamanda.com.au, it'll be back again tomorrow.
2: And coming up, the results of the pub test. Visiting the World Cup right now in the US at the time.
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5: Good morning, happy Friday. We might see some showers today at a top of 24 degrees. More showers to begin the weekend, top of 25 on Saturday and Sunday. 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
15: Good morning, happy Friday. We might see some showers today at a top of 24 degrees. More showers to begin the weekend, top of 25 on Saturday and Sunday. For Nexus Pools, the best pools in Bundy, today's UV reading is 4, which is moderate. 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

0: It's the Big Brekkie Show on 1332 4BU. Good morning. This is Vic here. Happy Friday. It's 20 to 6. Hope you're doing well. We are live and local, playing better music and more of it all day long. Coming up on the show today, Entertainment Guide. There's lots of live music happening all around the region today. Having a chat to Steve after 7:30 about that one. 8 o'clock, you've got another chance to win a little bit of cash with our secret sound. This one right here. Think over what it could be. And speaking of winning cash, yet another chance at winning $10,000 after 8:30 on the Big Brekkie. So all you got to do is listen out for the winning song and you are in with a chance to win. It's also Friday face-off today and we're talking one-hit wonders this morning. Around 8:30, 8:45, you are going to be hearing one of the greatest hits from either Aha! Or Soft Cell. Are you going to hear Take On Me or Tainted Love? The choice is up to you. Head to our Facebook and Instagram page and vote for your favourite. The winner is going to be played after 8:30 for Friday Face Off. It is all happening thanks to Bundy Power Sports. 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

0: 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We're coming up on 6 o'clock. Going to be having a chat to Dr. Anne from the RSPCA in just a couple of minutes' time. She's a vet over there, knows all the ins and outs of what you should be doing with your pets, especially now that winter has come, things you should be keeping track of, and some of the most important procedures that you should do if you've recently gotten a new pet. This is to keep them safe. So don't miss the chat with Anne in just a couple of minutes for Vic's Pet Project. We are your leaders in local on 4BU.
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3: Hi there, this is Jai Moss with your latest Bundaberg local news. A woman's been charged following a business break-in near Merriamvale. Naomi Lynch has more.
4: Police say a woman broke into a property on Marshall Street at Baroran around 1:30 yesterday morning. She's accused of gaining access through a side door and stealing a quantity of cash, tobacco products and food. A 30-year-old was arrested a short time later, allegedly in possession of keys to a vehicle reported stolen from Bundaberg South a week ago and found bearing false plates. She's due to face Gladstone Magistrates Court on the 29th. On multiple offences.
3: Meantime, a new FedEx logistics facility has opened in Bundaberg, hoping to boost regional connectivity locally. The 5,000 square metre facility will provide businesses in the Wide Bay region with more direct access to domestic and international markets. It's located near Bundaberg Airport, equipped with an automated conveyor system capable of sorting up to 1,500 packages per hour. Also making news, 14 local parts of the Bruce Highway are set for upgrades as part of a jointly funded initiative by the state and federal government. It's hoped the improvements will allow for easier travel in and out of the Wide Bay region.
5: Important work on the Bruce Highway continues, with 52 new upgrades and 46 projects already underway, and 14 of those upgrades are in the Wide Bay, Burnett, Fitzroy area. These are really important upgrades, and they have been secured under an 80-20 funding deal that we secured with the federal government for the Bruce Highway upgrades.
3: Member for Burnett, Stephen Bennett, speaking there. And calls on local community groups to apply for funding in the latest round of the Australia Post Community Grants. Last year, more than $705,000 was shared between 88 organisations across the country as part of the program. Past grant recipients include the Bundaberg District Neighbourhood Centre. Australia Post's Nikki Tracy says an additional $250,000 will also go towards funding initiatives that help communities recover following natural disasters.
6: Last year, the Community Grants Program supported 11 local organisations in Queensland, awarding a combined $99,000. This included 9 groups supporting disaster-impacted communities.
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7: Hi there, I'm Matt McDonald. Donald Trump has called off military strikes against Iran, saying a peace deal is very close. The president claims the final points of the deal had been agreed to. It came just hours after Trump declared he would hit Iran very hard.
8: Yeah, there will be more bombing tonight. It'll be bigger, more powerful. Don't forget, we've knocked out all of their anti-aircraft. They don't have any anti... They have nothing. I mean, they may get lucky with a shoulder weapon or something.
7: The president speaking to Fox News. Weather experts have confirmed an El Nino has now formed in the Pacific Ocean, and it could be one of the most intense ever. That'll lead to hotter and drier conditions in the coming months, raising the risk of drought, bushfires and heat waves. A new study has found teens who spend more than 2 hours a day on social media are at greater risk of depression and poor well-being. And a spectacular opening ceremony has been held in Mexico to mark the official opening of the 2026 FIFA World Cup. Shakira and Burna Boy performing the official song of the tournament in front of tens of thousands of fans.
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7: Mexico leads South Africa 1-0 at halftime in the opening clash of the World Cup. The Crows have sent a warning to the rest of the AFL comp after belting the Western Bulldogs. The Bulldogs were never in the match after Adelaide rushed out to a 41-point lead at quarter time before winning by 57 points. And the Broncos NRL Premiership defence seems all but over after slumping to a 48-6 loss to South Sydney. It's Brisbane's 6th straight defeat. That's the latest in news and sport.
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13: Showers or two today with a top of 24 degrees. Another possible shower tomorrow, top of 25, but mostly sunny on Sunday. Also a top of 25 degrees. For Nexus Pools, the best pools in Bundy, today's UV reading is 4, which is moderate. And at the moment, it is 15 degrees in Welcome Creek. You've got the chance to win big this morning, $10,000 to be exact, with our $10,000 cash tracks playing after 8:30 here on the Big Recce with Vic.
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0: I'm joined today by Dr. Anne Chester, vet with the RSPCA. Anne, how are you doing this morning?
2: Very well, thank you.
0: The RSPCA offers many different services, and as one of their resident vets, what would you, you know, specifically like to remind all of our pet owners this morning?
2: Well, this morning I'd just like to remind people that we have our annual campaign, which is called Desex My Pet. Which offers discounted, it's a desexing initiative which is around until August 31. So pet owners in Queensland can get 20% off cat and dog desexing at participating vets. So a really great initiative with help from everyone.
0: Definitely, and it's quite an important thing to keep up with, you know, especially in a regional area. Sometimes, you know, unfortunately, there are quite a lot of stray animals. You know, if your pet escapes, something could happen, and you do want to make sure that your pet is protected and prepared.
2: Yes, and absolutely. I mean, that it can reduce embarrassing behaviours too when you've got them in the dog park.
0: But most definitely.
2: Certainly our shelter, the number of animals that come in that are not desexed coming into the shelter gives an indication of sort of the uptake in the area.
0: That's
2: so
0: it.
2: We can reduce the number of strays coming in, make it easier for people to take their animals out, and obviously all the health concerns that and benefits for our pets.
0: You'll be happier, your pet will be happier, and most importantly, they'll be safer as well. So make sure you do reach out to the RSPCA today to book in that desexing. It's quite inexpensive, so you don't have to stress too much about that. And, you know, with winter now underway, Anne, is there anything that you notice a lot of pet owners are, you know, maybe doing around this time of year?
2: I think people should remember that just like us, aches and pains in our older pets when the weather gets a bit cooler will happen. And so people should make sure that they can stay toasty warm with jackets, maybe having them inside, making sure they're out of the wind, which is, you know, the typical sort of winter weather that we get more in Queensland, isn't it? But if they're really sore and they're limping around, don't just think it's old age. Maybe pop them into the vet and see if they can get some help.
0: Oh, absolutely. And it's a relatively straightforward process, especially with the RSPCA. They make it very easy for you and your pet. And so, Anne, if anyone does need to make an appointment for whatever reason with the RSPCA to get their pet checked out, what are some of the things that you've noticed people really need to be staying on top of all the time, and how do they go about making sure that they're booked in on time, maybe even in advance?
2: Oh, well, we actually, in the Bundaberg shelter, in the Bundaberg area, and we actually don't do any sort of private practice, so we recommend you go to your own local vet. Yes, it's important, and most of those veterinary clinics will have sort of vaccination reminders and maybe send out information about winter and those sorts of things. If you are interested in the desexing program, you can look in the look on the internet, and it's called Find a Vet. Desexing campaign, and it'll tell you the vets that are participating in your area.
0: Absolutely. So if your pet hasn't yet been desexed, make sure you get on that right away. Check out the pet desexing campaign that is currently underway all through until the end of August. Dr. Anne, thank you so much for having a chat today.
2: My pleasure. Thank you.
0: Dr. Anne is one of the vets with the RSPCA. It's Vic's Pet Project, and we are live and local on 1332 4BU.
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3: 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It was the hub of the town, so it stayed open and we kept working.
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0: It's 13:32, 4BU. We are live and local, coming up on 9:30. I hate it when I'm really organised about something and then I forget about it and I realise that I've been completely disorganised. When we were having those nice sunny days at the start of the week, I was just like, okay, great, perfect opportunity to get the laundry out of the way, chuck it in the washing. When I get home from work at around, 12:30, 1 o'clock, pop it out on the line. It's nice and sunny. It'll be dry by the end of the day. Boom, done. Then I proceeded to forget that the clothes were out there. We've been having rain for the past couple of days, and I realized, wow, what a wasted, complete bloody effort that was. Not only have they been sitting out there just gathering moisture for the past 3 days, it's also been cold in the morning, so they're now all rigid and cracked. And I'm just like, okay, so I've actually, not only are they no longer clean, they're actually worse off than before I started the washing process. And I'm reminded of probably my favourite quote from my own mother when she realises that she's left washing on the line while it's had bad weather. She's flying home at the speed of light in the car with us all in the back seat just cussing in the driver's seat. I've got bloody washing on the line and there's bloody rain and there's bloody weather. Mum, you want to know where I've maybe got my potty mouth from? Maybe take a look in the mirror.
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1: Hi there, this is Jai Moss with your latest Bundaberg local news. A woman has been arrested, accused of stealing tobacco and food from a Baroran business. Naomi Lynch has the story.
2: Police allege the 30-year-old woman broke into the Marshall Street business early yesterday morning, taking off with the stolen goods. When they arrested her a short time later, she allegedly had the keys to a stolen car on her. The vehicle had been taken from a Bundaberg South address last Friday and was found with false plates. The woman's since been charged with multiple offences and is set to face Gladstone Magistrates Court later this month.
1: In other news, major upgrades to 52 parts of the Bruce Highway, including 14 in our local area. It's part of a jointly funded initiative by the state and federal government. Member for Burnett, Stephen Bennett, says it's good news for the region.
3: Motorists, freight operators and local communities right across the Wide Bay are set to benefit from new wave of Bruce Highway upgrades. This announcement marks another important milestone in delivering long overdue improvements to one of Queensland's most critical transport corridors.
1: Applications are now open for this year's Australia Post Community Grants Program. Eligible not-for-profit organisations can receive up to $10,000 to help deliver grassroots projects that foster social connection and strengthen local communities. Australia Post's Nikki Tracy says 11 groups received support in Queensland last year.
4: Last year, Australia Post provided more than $705,000 in funding to 88 projects and organisations across Australia, with more than half of the successful projects in regional areas. More than 40% of the grants were allocated to support disaster-impacted communities.
1: Past grant recipients include the Bundaberg and District Neighbourhood Centre. And just quickly, a major K-pop world tour is coming to Bundaberg. Inspired by the success of Netflix K-pop Demon Hunters, the show will feature songs from major acts including Blackpink and BTS. It'll be held at the Moncrief Entertainment Centre on June 29 at 7 p.m. Tickets are on sale now online.
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5: Hi there, I'm Matt McDonald. Donald Trump claims a peace deal with Iran is even closer, saying the final points of the deal have been agreed to. Trump had earlier threatened to hit Iran very hard overnight before calling off the military strikes. The federal government is not completely ruling out extending the fuel excise cut. The halving of the excise is due to finish at the end of this month, but Treasurer Jim Chalmers has told the ABC it remains under review.
6: Obviously, there's only another 2 or 3 weeks left in this month, and so we'll come to a decision closer to the end of the month.
5: There's been more violence in Northern Ireland, with police clashing with protesters again following a brutal stabbing in Belfast earlier this week. At least a dozen officers have been injured overnight, with 16 people arrested. And the British Defence Secretary has quit right before he was due to hold key talks with Australia's Defence Minister. John Healey was supposed to meet with Richard Marles overnight but resigned over the Starmer government's cuts to defence spending.
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5: The opening clash of the World Cup is underway, with host Mexico leading South Africa 1-0 a short time ago. The Crows are knocking on the door of the top four after a 57-point demolition of the Western Bulldogs. A 9-goal first quarter set the scene for the night, including 3 goals from captain Jordan Dawson. And the Rabbitohs have handed the Broncos their 6th straight loss, thrashing Brisbane 48-6. It was an emotional night, with both sides honouring Jai Arrow after he revealed his battle with MND. That's the latest news and sport.
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9: Might see a shower or two today. We're looking at a top of 24 degrees, top of 25 across the weekend. Another possible shower tomorrow, but mostly sunny on Sunday. For Nexus Pools, the best pools in Bundy, today's UV reading is 4, which is moderate. And at the moment, it's 15 degrees in Kinkuna. You got the chance to win big this morning on the Big Brekkie after 8:30 with our $10,000 cash tracks. 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

0: 32 4BU, it's the Big Brekkie with Vic. Quarter to seven. With winter here, one of my staples that I always like to make around this time is got to be pumpkin soup. And it's always been a big hit in the household. I mean, like, I'm a terrible cook, right? That's just the way it is. But if there's one thing I can always deliver on, it's the pumpkin soup. And all my housemates love it. You know, it's cool. However, the thing is, I actually don't even like pumpkin. I don't know what it is. Maybe it's the texture or just the smell. But ever since I was a kid, I couldn't just eat straight baked pumpkin. The thought was like, ugh. But as soon as the pumpkin soup comes out, everyone's all over it. I'm all over it. And I'm just like, I don't quite know what it is. Maybe it's the crap tons of stock and salt that I end up putting it. It just masks the actual pumpkins. There you go. How's that for irony? The pumpkin soup that everyone loves is barely even pumpkin at all, and I don't even like it at the end of the day. So riddle me that, I guess.
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0: We are live and local coming up on 7 o'clock. Less screen time, more me time with Can-Am and Sea-Doo at Bundaberg Power Sports opposite Norville Pool on Enterprise Street. Up next in the 7 o'clock local news, there could be, well, if something that has always bothered you is how difficult it is to get your packages sorted and delivered on time, there could be a reprieve on the way. More about the new FedEx Bundaberg facility that has just opened in local news in just a couple of minutes' time. Coming up after the news, you've got another chance to go into the draw to win a $50 fuel voucher with our movie quiz. We're going to play a bit of trivia and you could be snagging that fuel voucher right here on the show. It's 1332 4BU.
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14: Hi there, this is Jai Moss with your latest Bundaberg local news. A new FedEx logistics facility has opened in Bundaberg, hoping to boost regional connectivity locally. It's located near Bundaberg Airport, equipped with an automated conveyor system capable of sorting up to 1,500 packages per hour. The 5,000 square metre facility will provide businesses in the Wide Bay region with more direct access to domestic and international markets. In other news, local community groups can receive grants of up to $10,000 to support mental health and wellbeing. Applications are now open for the Australia Post 2026 Community Grants Program. Australia Post Nikki Tracy says 11 grassroots organisations received a combined total of more than $175,000 across the state last year.
15: Australia Post is inviting eligible not-for-profit organisations across Australia to apply for a community grant. 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
14: Past grant recipients include the Bundaberg and District Neighbourhood Centre. Major upgrades to 52 parts of the Bruce Highway, including 14 in our local area. It's hoped the improvements will allow for easier travel in and out of the Wide Bay region. Member for Burnett, Stephen Bennett, says it's especially important for our region.
16: We know the Bruce Highway is the lifeblood of our region, connecting families and businesses, tourism operators, freight networks right across the Queensland coast. So these works are long overdue. It is about a $9 billion investment as we continue to provide safety where you live and travel.
14: And just quickly, a major K-pop world tour is coming to Bundaberg. It'll be held at the Moncrief Entertainment Centre on June 29 at 7pm. Inspired by the success of Netflix K-pop Demon Hunters, the show will feature songs from major acts including both Blackpink and BTS.
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17: Hi there, I'm Matt McDonald. Donald Trump expects a peace deal with Iran to be signed within days. It comes just hours after Trump threatened to hit Iran very hard before calling off the strikes. The president says the final points of the deal have now been agreed to.
18: Subject to finalization of documents, we should get done over the next few days. Probably have a signing maybe in Europe.
17: Australia is bracing for a hotter and drier spring and early summer, with experts confirming an El Nino has formed in the Pacific. Scientists warn it could be the most intense one we've had since the 1950s. International students who drop out of their courses would be forced to return home under a One Nation policy. Leader Pauline Hanson claims some are exploiting visa loopholes by course hopping. And an Aussie study is warning adolescents and teens are at heightened risk of depression if they spend two or more hours on social media a day. The report found the 12 to 13-year-old age group is the one that's most at risk, especially girls.
1: Cash for scrap. Archon Metals Recycling, 16 Steptoe Street, Bundy East. 4BU, your sport now.
17: Mexico's on track to win the opening clash of the World Cup. They were leading South Africa 2-0 a short time ago, approaching full-time. Crows coach Matthew Nix has described last night's win over the Western Bulldogs as their most complete performance of the season. Adelaide ran out to a 41-point lead at the first break before winning by 57. And the Broncos have been belted 48-6 by South in the NRL. It's Brisbane's sixth straight loss, with their premiership defence now in tatters. That's the latest news and sport.
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0: Looking a little bit cloudy at the moment. We might see a shower or two today, top of 24 degrees, top of 25 across the weekend, a shower or two tomorrow, but mostly fine on Sunday. For Nexus Pools, the best pools in Bundy, today's UV reading is 4, which is moderate. And at the moment, it is 15 degrees in Burnett Heads. 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

0: more your leaders in local on 1332 4BU, 13 past 7. It's the Big Brekkie Show. If you're keen to, you know, maybe have a barbie or two this weekend, don't worry if it's going to rain. You know, rain, hail or shine, there's always a couple of snags to throw on the barbie. I'm joined today by Ken from Ken's Kepnock Butcher. Ken, great to have you back. How are you? Happy Friday.
1: Absolutely fantastic, mate.
0: Oh, that's good weekend. Oh, yeah, the weekend has arrived. What do you got for us?
1: Mate, we've got 2 kilos of the barbie snags for only $20. 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
0: Ooh, okay. 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
0: Beautiful. Don't wait until Sunday afternoon, though. Get on over to Ken's Kepnock Butcher right away. Get yourself some of those amazing deals. Or should I say snag some of those amazing deals. Not great with the puns, but I think I'll leave those to you, Ken.
1: We'll have a go.
0: Good on you, Ken. Thanks very much, mate. Have a great weekend.
1: You too.
0: Head on over to Ken's Kepnock Butchery today just in time to grab some great weekend deals. It's 1332 4BU. We are live and local.
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0: As always, the Grand Hotel in Childers is really cranking up their mongrel menu this month with a beast of a meal called the Rump and Three Cheeses Axle Buster. 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I urge you to try and find a better deal anywhere else. The Grand Hotel also has tons of amazing entertainment coming up. Here's the rundown. Phil Jameson, frontman of Greenspoon, June 13th, now free entry. Luke Combs tribute show, July 24, and the following night, Childers Festival weekend, they've got Shudo Echo with their Funky Town tour on July 25. 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
0: 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Today is the day to celebrate if you are not only a fan of superheroes, but if you're a fan of the notion of the quintessential hero. Because today is the day, June the 12th, when we celebrate one of the most iconic characters in all of pop culture.
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0: It's who? 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

0: bit of music and more of it. It's Monday's 1332 for the half past seven in just a couple of minutes. It's Entertainment Guide with Steve Price. Lots of live music to keep you going all through the weekend, but also plenty to still come in the next few weeks that you'll need to get tickets for quick smart. So we're going to chat to Steve in just a couple of minutes' time, but first...
1: 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The Movie Quiz. 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
0: We got David from Brannion here. David, the quintessential superhero. Today is the day that we celebrate him.
2: Look, up in the sky. It's a bird.
3: It's a plane.
0: It's who? Who are we talking about, David?
4: It was Superman, one of my favourites.
2: Up in the sky. It's a bird.
3: It's a plane.
2: It's Superman.
0: You have absolutely nailed it, David, and you are right. One of my favourites as well. Congratulations. You are in the draw to win a $50 fuel voucher. Well done.
4: Thank you so much. Really enjoy your show, and it's great listening.
0: Oh, thank you so much, David. I'm really glad you're enjoying the music and that you're liking the Big Brekkie Show.
4: Yes, thank you, and all the good info about what's on in our great town as well.
0: Oh, definitely. We love that local content, don't we?
4: Yeah, absolutely.
0: Nice work, David. And yes, happy World Superman Day, if you didn't know that that's what June the 12th was. Movie Quiz will be back on Monday. 7:15 is another chance to win a $50 fuel voucher, all thanks to Rhino Support Coordination, connecting people with quality aged care on the corner of Tantyre and Key Street. 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

0: A business broke in near Miriam Vale. Naomi Lynch has more.
1: Police say a woman broke into a property on Marshall Street at Baroran around 1:30 yesterday morning. She's accused of gaining access through a side door and stealing a quantity of cash, tobacco products and food. A 30-year-old was arrested a short time later, allegedly in possession of keys to a vehicle reported stolen from Bundaberg South a week ago and found bearing false plates. She's due to face Gladstone Magistrates Court on the 29th on multiple offences.
0: In other news, a new FedEx logistics facility has opened in Bundaberg, hoping to boost regional connectivity locally. The 5,000-square-metre facility will provide businesses in the Wide Bay region with more direct access to domestic and international markets. It's located near Bundaberg Airport, equipped with an automated conveyor system capable of sorting up to 1,500 packages per hour. Calls on local community groups to apply for funding in the latest round of the Australia Post Community Grants. Last year, more than $705,000 was shared between 88 organisations across the country as part of the program. Past grant recipients include the Bundaberg and District Neighbourhood Centre. Australia Post's Nikki Tracy says an additional $250,000 will also go towards funding initiatives that help communities recover following natural disasters.
2: Last year, the Community Grants Program supported 11 local organisations in Queensland, awarding a combined $99,000. This included 9 groups supporting disaster-impacted communities.
0: And just quickly, an opportunity for those looking to hone their fishing skills with a free event being held in Elliott Heads tomorrow. 2 sessions will be held at Doblo Park, each able to accommodate 50 participants and teach them the basics of fishing. All bait, tackle and rods are supplied. Bookings can be made through the Humanitics website.
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4: Hi there, I'm Matt McDonald. Donald Trump claims his threat of more attacks is what's prompted Iran to agree to a peace deal. The president vowed to hit Iran very hard overnight before calling off the attack just hours later. Trump says the final points of the deal have now been agreed to, and he expects it to be signed in Europe within the next few days. A man has been charged with sending offensive emails to a witness who appeared at the Royal Commission into anti-Semitism. The 59-year-old man was arrested at Woodburn in northern New South Wales, with police seizing electronic devices and 2 prohibited weapons. More than a dozen police have been injured after another night of violence in Northern Ireland. Protesters threw bricks and petrol bombs at officers and set cars alight in Belfast as anger grows following a brutal stabbing earlier this week. And 6 Aussie artists have been inducted into the ARIA Hall of Fame at a ceremony in Sydney. Among the new inductees, Jenny Morris, Kate Sobrano, The Living End, and Vicar and Linda Bull.
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4: Mexico has claimed the opening clash of the World Cup with a 2-0 win over South Africa. There were 3 red cards in the match, just 1 less than the whole of the 2022 tournament. Adelaide's thumping 57-point win over the Western Bulldogs has been soured by a hamstring injury to Luke Pedler. He'll have scans today. And Broncos coach Michael Maguire insists their season is not over, despite slumping to their 6th straight loss. Brisbane was thrashed 48-6 by South. That's the latest news and sport.
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6: We might see a shower or two today, top of 24 degrees, top of 25 across the weekend, a possible shower tomorrow, mostly fine on Sunday. For Nexus Pools, the best pools in Bundy, today's UV reading is 4, which is moderate. At the moment, it's 16 degrees in South Bingara. 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
0: There's a lot happening, as always, in live music, not only this weekend, but coming up that you'll need to get tickets for. Steve Price from Bundy Gig Guide and Bundaberg Music Promotions is in the studio this morning. Steve, good to have you back. How
3: good
0: are you?
3: Good to be here, Vic. How are you?
0: Very well, thank you. Happy Friday.
3: Yes, excited for another weekend.
0: Oh, I'm sure you are. I mean, like, you've got to work Friday, Saturday and Sunday with all
3: There's
0: of
3: always
0: the
3: things
0: musos.
3: On. Yeah. All the last-minute cancellations and changes and turn up here and be here for this person.
0: Just do it, won't you?
3: Yeah. But no, I love it, so it's good.
0: Yeah, good on you. Well, yes, what do we have today?
3: We've got something a bit different tonight. For those who want to get to Bagara or those who live in Bagara, Bagara Beach Hotel have got the Big Aussie Video Show.
0: Oh,
3: so it's only going to be go for 2 hours, but it's going to be basically, it's a mix of part comedy, part nostalgia, and part concert. You're going to hear music apart from the Aussie classic rock songs. The retro TV shows.
0: Oh.
3: They're going to be singing some of them, the TV ads.
0: Oh, really?
3: I think they're going to want everyone to sing along as well.
0: They're like singing the jingles and stuff.
3: Yeah, I don't know what songs. I'm going to guess like the Vegemite ad from the 80s or stuff like that.
0: 1-3-0-0-6-5-5-5-6.
3: There's another one. So, yeah, nostalgia it could be. So, it should be a very fun night tonight down
0: Definitely.
3: At the Gara Beach Hotel, 6:30.
0: Something a bit different.
3: Yes. Tomorrow, lunchtime, out at Bucca, we got Keely Allen. She's got a brand new single coming out. And for those who can't get to Bucca, she's also out at the Moorpark Bowls Club Saturday night.
0: So okay.
3: She's got a double on for the weekend.
0: Nice.
3: Also down at Bagara at the Golf Club, Club Bagara, you got Kick-Ass Country. So if you want to kick up your heels, literally, and a bit of country and rock, they do probably the best mix of it all in one night.
0: Kick it up for Kick-Ass.
3: Yes, exactly. Sunday, there's a lot on out of town. Like we always mention everywhere in town all the time. But just want to give a mention, you got Bucca, you got Sonic Playground Duo, Yandarin Hotel, Jake Higgins, and Apple Tree Creek have got Phoebe J. So
0: okay.
3: If you're going out for a Sunday drive, they're all lunchtime music. Pop in to the venues. They all start between 12 and 1.
0: That's it. And you got to remember, there's some great music that's always playing here in Bundy, but if you're out of town, you don't need to drive all the way here to enjoy great live entertainment.
3: Exactly. Like the locals are always out at those pubs too
0: there
3: as well, and they've always got some funny stories.
0: Yes.
3: But take the kids out. They're all kid-friendly pubs as well.
0: Of course.
3: So it's a good time for there for wrap up the weekend.
0: Definitely, but not just for this weekend. There's still a lot to come over the next coming weeks.
3: Yeah, so we're now 23 days from Chocolate Starfish.
0: Woo-hoo,
3: the competition's still on the Gig Guide page for a free double pass. It is this afternoon, so getting very quickly. You've probably got about 5-6 hours left to enter. You can enter as many times as you want to.
0: Oh, okay.
3: There is one person who has entered over 40 times already, so they really want the ticket. So if anyone wants
0: Beat
3: to do more than that.
0: 41, that's how many times you want to enter, okay?
3: Yes. So, but the record we had on another competition a while ago, one lady entered 72 times. And the lady who won that competition, she entered once.
0: No way.
3: So it doesn't matter how many
0: that
3: times
0: sucks.
3: You enter. If you're meant to win, you're meant to win. So... And then next Tuesday, we mentioned the other week about the Metro Hotel having
0: That's
3: their
0: right.
3: Cheap Eat
0: live
3: Tuesday
0: music.
3: 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Next Tuesday is Mark Lavender.
0: Okay.
3: So when he's there, highly recommend booking a table. Music starts at 6:30. It's only for 2 hours, so it's not a late night. It's more chilled out. You don't have to get up and dance, but Mark will always welcome anyone who wants to get up and dance.
0: Definitely. So yes, don't forget, live music's at the Metro now, Tuesday afternoons, and lots happening all across the weekend here in Bundy and out of town as well. Check out Bundy Gig Guide and Bundaberg Music Promotions. Their Facebook page has all the details on times and venues. Steve, thanks as always.
3: Thanks, Vic. We'll see you next week.
0: See you next week. That's Steve Price there. We are live and local with Entertainment Guide on 4BU.
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0: 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You got the secret sound up in minutes. This one right here, worth $160. You could be taking that away just in time for the weekend, but first,
1: on the Big Breakfast, let's find out about all the strange and wacky things happening in our weird world.
0: There is a bug called the assassin beetle, and the reason it's called this is because it impales its victims, drinks their insides out, and then stacks their dead bodies onto its back and goes about its business. It's also known as the kissing bug, which sounds a little bit less macabre, but it's really not, because the reason it has that other name is because occasionally they crawl onto your face at night while you're sleeping and bite you near your lips.
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6: Hi there, this is Jai Moss with your latest Bundaberg local news. A woman has been arrested, accused of stealing cash, tobacco and food from a Bororan business. Naomi Lynch has the story.
7: Police allege the 30-year-old woman broke into the Marshall Street business early yesterday morning, taking off with the stolen goods. When they arrested her a short time later, she allegedly had the keys to a stolen car on her. The vehicle had been taken from a Bundaberg South address last Friday and was found with false plates. The woman's since been charged with multiple offences and is set to face Gladstone Magistrates Court later this month.
6: In other news, 14 local parts of the Bruce Highway are set for upgrades as part of a jointly funded initiative by the state and federal government. It's hoped the improvements will allow for easier travel in and out of the Wide Bay region.
8: Important work on the Bruce Highway continues, with 52 new upgrades and 46 projects already underway, and 14 of those upgrades are in the Wide Bay, Burnett, Fitzroy area. These are really important upgrades, and they have been secured under an 80-20 funding deal that we secured with the federal government for the Bruce Highway upgrades.
6: Member for Burnett, Stephen Bennett, speaking there. Applications are now open for this year's Australia Post Community Grants Program. Eligible not-for-profit organisations can receive up to $10,000 to help deliver grassroots projects that foster social connection to strengthen local communities. Australia Post's Nikki Tracy says 11 groups received support in Queensland last year.
9: Last year, Australia Post provided more than $705,000 in funding to 88 projects and organisations across Australia, with more than half of the successful projects in regional areas. More than 40% of the grants were allocated to support disaster-impacted communities.
6: Past grant recipients include the Bundaberg and District Neighbourhood Centre. And just quickly, a major K-pop world tour is coming to Bundaberg. Inspired by the success of Netflix's K-pop Demon Hunters, the show will feature songs from major acts including Blackpink and BTS. It'll be held at the Moncrief Entertainment Centre on June 29 at 7pm. Tickets are now on sale online.
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10: Hi there, I'm Matt McDonald. Donald Trump has flagged an Iran peace deal is likely to be signed within days. The president overnight threatened to hit Iran very hard before calling off the strikes hours later. Trump says all parts of the deal have now been agreed to.
11: The documents are in pretty final shape, so we'll see. Very good. Should be done. That should be done pretty quickly. They want it every bit as much as everybody else wants it.
10: Weather experts have confirmed an El Nino has now formed in the Pacific Ocean, and it could be one of the most intense ever. It'll lead to hotter and drier conditions in the coming months, raising the risk of drought, bushfires and heat waves. The Treasurer says the fuel excise cut remains under review, with just weeks before the measure's due to end. And Defence Minister Richard Marles has been stood up as he prepared for high-level talks in the UK. His British counterpart, John Healey, quit just hours before the meeting in protest at the Starmer government's cuts to defence spending.
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10: Mexico's kicked off the 2026 World Cup in style, beating South Africa 2-0 this morning. Adelaide has climbed to fifth on the AFL ladder after a thumping 57-point win over the Western Bulldogs. The Broncos' NRL Premiership defence seems all but over after slumping to a 48-6 loss to South, their sixth loss on the trot. And Kyle Chalmers has booked another Commonwealth Games berth, taking out the 100-metre freestyle at the Australian Swimming Trials overnight. That's the latest in news and sport.
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14: We might see a shower or two later on today. Top of 24 degrees, top of 25 across the weekend. Possible showers tomorrow, but clearing up for a mostly sunny Sunday. For Nexus Pools, the best pools in Bundy, today's UV reading is 4, which is moderate at the moment. It's 18 degrees in Moorpark Beach. 8.06 on our Friday morning. You got the chance to win big very shortly on the Big Brekkie Show with our $10,000 cash tracks. But first, how about this cash prize with the secret sound?
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1: The question on everyone's lips is, what's that sound? 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
0: We got Greg from Moore Park Beach. Greg, you could be taking $160 into the weekend. What do you think our secret sound could be?
2: Would it be pulling out a drawer?
0: Pulling out the drawer. When I was putting my cabinet together, I did that and I accidentally yanked it out all the way and I almost chopped my own toe off with a drawer. Probably the first time anyone's ever sliced an appendage off with a drawer, but I almost did it myself.
2: Oh, well, that's not good.
0: No, I'll leave the manual labour to someone else, I think. Great guess, Greg. But I'm sorry, not the sound today.
2: All right, thanks, Beck.
0: We'll catch up again next week, Greg. That's it, The Secret Sound. We'll be back on Monday morning. $170 could be coming your way with this sound right here. Think it over on the weekend. What could it possibly be? You've got the $10,000 cash tracks coming up in minutes, as well as Friday Face Off, your pick between our one-hit wonders on the show today. It's 4BU. We are live and local.
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3: 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Debbie from Thabeeban. Debbie, I was just calling to wish you a very happy birthday for tomorrow. 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

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In just a couple of minutes, you got another chance at $10,000 with our $10,000 cash tracks right here on 4BU. Right now, it's Friday Face Off. Your chance to pick the song that we play here on 4BU. And I thought today, you know what? Why not show some love to the one hit wonders? You know, they were massive songs one time off. And then the artist sort of disappeared and we never heard from them.

0: me, okay, maybe that's a bit harsh. Soft Cell and Aha, they both had other songs, of course, but Tainted Love and Take On Me were their smash hits, and we still love playing them to this day. So which of these one-hit wonders do you like most? 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It's the Big Brekkie with Vic.
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7: Hi there, this is Jai Moss with your latest Bundaberg local news. A new FedEx logistics facility has opened in Bundaberg, hoping to boost regional connectivity locally. It's located near Bundaberg Airport, equipped with an automated conveyor system capable of sorting up to 1,500 packages per hour. The 5,000 square metre facility will provide businesses in the Wide Bay region with a more direct access to domestic and international markets. In other news, major upgrades to 52 parts of the Bruce Highway, including 14 in our local area. It's part of a jointly

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1: Past grant recipients include the Bundaberg and District Neighbourhood Centre. And a major K-pop world tour is coming to Bundaberg. It'll be held at the Moncrief Entertainment Centre on June 29 at 7pm. Inspired by the success of Netflix's K-pop Demon Hunters, the show will feature songs from major acts including Blackpink and BTS.
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3: Hi there, I'm Matt McDonald. Iran is rejecting reports that a peace deal has been finalised, insisting it's just speculation. Donald Trump claims a deal has been agreed to and could be signed as early as this weekend after he earlier called off fresh military strikes. But Iran's foreign ministry says they have not reached a final decision. There are fresh question marks over the future of AUKUS after the sudden resignation of the UK Defence Secretary in protest at government cuts to military spending. John Healey quit just hours before he was due to meet with Defence Minister Richard Marles. Labor's playing down the success of One Nation's donation drive. More than $2.7 million has been raised as part of the Fire the Liar campaign, but Health Minister Mark Butler has told Seven that'll likely be a drop in the ocean.
4: This will probably pale in comparison to the money that One Nation receives from a billionaire like Gina Rinehart.
3: And climate groups are blaming pollution for what is expected to be the most intense El Nino since the 1950s.
2: Cash for scrap. 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
3: Mexico's made a solid start to the World Cup with the host downing South Africa 2-0 this morning, the match marred by three red cards. The Crows have sent a warning to the rest of the AFL comp after belting the Western Bulldogs by 57 points. The Broncos' 48-6 loss to South in the NRL has been soured even further with injuries to Adam Reynolds, Ezra Mam and Jordan Rickey. And Australia has lost the one-day series to Bangladesh after the hosts won Game 2 by 5 wickets. That's the latest news and sport.
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6: It is looking to be mostly fine at the moment. There is still the chance of a shower or two today, though. Top of 24 degrees, top of 25 across the weekend. Possible showers tomorrow, mostly fine on Sunday. 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At the moment, it's 19 degrees in South Bundaberg. 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

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Love Really Hurts Without You on 1332 for BU. It's 8:45. Friday face off today. It's all about the one hit wonders this morning. Take my tears and that's not nearly all. Tainted love. Which of those great one hit wonders did you like best? Tainted Love? Or Take On Me. Thanks to everyone who voted on our Facebook and Instagram page for our Friday face-off. Both songs obviously have their fans, but our winner for this morning for Friday face-off, here they are. Aha! Take On Me on Friday morning for Friday face-off. It's the Big Brekkie with Vic, and we are your leaders in local.

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4: We got Pam from Welcome Creek here. Pam, you're calling because you heard this great song from Billy Ocean.
5: Baby, love really hurts without you.
4: And that means that you are in the draw to win $10,000. Well done.
6: Exciting.
4: Oh, most definitely. What would you do if you won the cash, Pam?
6: Look, I'd like to take my partner, hubby, on a holiday. Got diagnosed with cancer. Last year, I only moved up to Bundy early last year. Got the diagnosis of breast cancer and been going through cancer treatment with all the crap that goes with it.
4: Oh,
6: and
4: yeah.
6: I'd like to, hubby's been supporting me all the way. So it would be nice to, after I get through all this, to take him somewhere nice and go and chill out somewhere. It would be great.
4: Oh, absolutely. Where would the two of you go?
6: I think overseas somewhere. Just do us. We've never been overseas. Maybe Europe, something like that.
4: That'd be wonderful, Pam. Well, look, best of luck. Thank you so much for your call today. You are in with a chance to win $10,000.
6: Thank you so much. It'd be awesome.
4: Another chance coming up on the Big Brekkie with Vic to go into the draw to win $10,000. That'll be happening within the next hour, shortly after 9 o'clock. Don't miss it. It's the Big Brekkie with Vic, and we're live and local with our $10,000 cash tracks here on 4BU.
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0: 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Less screen time, more me time with Can-Am and Sea-Doo at Bundaberg Power Sports opposite Norval Pool on Enterprise Street. 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Hint, hint, nudge, nudge. More about that one in just a couple of minutes' time. 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
7: Hi there, this is Jai Moss with your latest Bundaberg local news. A woman has been charged following a business break-in near Merriam Vale. Naomi Lynch has more.
8: Police say a woman broke into a property on Marshall Street at Baroran around 1:30 yesterday morning. She's accused of gaining access through a side door and stealing a quantity of cash, tobacco products and food. A 30-year-old was arrested a short time later, allegedly in possession of keys to a vehicle reported stolen from Bundaberg South a week ago and found bearing false plates. She's due to face Gladstone Magistrates Court on the 29th on multiple offences.
7: A new FedEx logistics facility has opened in Bundaberg, hoping to boost regional connectivity locally. It's located near Bundaberg Airport, equipped with an automated conveyor system capable of sorting up to 1,500 packages per hour. The 5,000 square metre facility will provide businesses in the Wide Bay region with more direct access to both domestic and international markets. Major upgrades to 52 parts of the Bruce Highway, including 14 in our local area. It's hoped the improvements will allow for easier travel in and out of the Wide Bay region. Member for Burnett, Stephen Bennett, says it's especially important for our region.
9: We know the Bruce Highway is the lifeblood of our region, connecting families and businesses, tourism operators, freight networks, right across the Queensland coast. So these works are long overdue. It is about a $9 billion investment as we continue to provide safety where you live and travel.
7: An opportunity for those looking to hone their fishing skills, with a free event being held in Elliott Heads tomorrow. Two sessions will be held at Doblo Park, each able to accommodate 50 participants and teach them the basics of fishing. All bait, tackle and rods are supplied. Bookings can be made through the Humanitics website. And the Major K-Pop World Tour is coming to Bundaberg. Inspired by the success of Netflix's K-Pop Demon Hunters, the show will feature songs from major acts including Blackpink and BTS. It'll be held at the Moncrief Entertainment Centre on June 29 at 7pm. Tickets are on sale now.
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10: Hi there, I'm Matt McDonald. Iran has cast doubt over Donald Trump's claims that a peace deal could be signed within days. The president says the final points of the deal have been agreed to just hours after he called off planned strikes. But Iran says no deal has been finalised. Meantime, the World Bank has warned global economic growth will slow to its lowest level since COVID as a result of the war in the Middle East. It's forecasting growth of only 2.5%. A landmark study is warning adolescents and teenagers are at a heightened risk of depression if they spend 2 or more hours on social media each day. Professor Susan Sawyer has told the ABC the findings don't come as a surprise.
11: When one is spending more than 2 hours a day on social media, there are other things that you're not doing. Some of that is sleep, some of that might be physical activity, time spent with family.
10: And there's been more violence in Northern Ireland, with police clashing with protesters again following a brutal stabbing earlier this week. At least a dozen officers have been injured overnight, while 16 people have been arrested.
6: Less screen time, more me time with Can-Am and Sea-Doo at Bundaberg Power Sports, opposite Norville Pool on Enterprise Street. 4BU, your sport now.
10: The World Cup is off to a controversial start with three red cards in Mexico's 2-0 win over South Africa. Western Bulldogs coach Luke Beveridge admits they just weren't able to match it with the Crows, going down by 57 points at Marvel Stadium. Souths have moved to 6 on the NRL ladder after a 48-6 thumping of the Broncos. And Kayleigh McEwen's clocked the fastest 200 backstroke time this year as she claimed another title at the Australian swimming trials overnight. That's the latest in news and sport.
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13: A possible shower today with a top of 24 degrees, top of 25 across the weekend, a shower or two tomorrow, but mostly fine on Sunday. For Nexus Pools, the best pools in Bundy, today's UV reading is 4, which is moderate at the moment. It's 20 degrees in Alloway. 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

0: It's 1332 4BU live and local. We're coming up on 9:30. Happy Friday. Now, the weekend is just about here, and there is something very exciting happening at the Base Bar tomorrow night only. This is for you if you are a fan of the decade of music that was known as the 90s. We love to play some banging 90s songs here on 4BU, and I'm joined today by Emily Graydon. She is one of the organisers for the 90s Requestival happening tomorrow night, but she's also going to be one of the performers. Emily, it's great to have you on the show today. How are you doing?
1: Thank you. Doing very well. Thank you for having me.
0: Of course. So yes, the 90s Requestival. I've never heard of anything like this before, because people who head along to this party, they actually get to choose the songs that are played.
1: Yeah, exactly. My husband came up with the concept. So when people got their tickets, they'd get a link, and then they'd vote out of about 200 odd songs. They'd vote for their favourite 10, which was very hard. So hard, because I was like, I just want to select at least 20 or 30. So that was tricky. But then everything, you know, was pulled and then broken down. And so we do have our top 10. So voting for the event closed, but we will run similar events with this voting sort of system, so people can, in future, vote for, you know, favourite songs that they would want to hear on the night.
0: Of course. So the songs have already been laid out, but we trust the people of Bundy. I'm sure they've made some great choices. We're going to be hearing the very best of the best when it comes to 90s music tomorrow night. So, yeah, tell us a little bit about the event itself, Emily.
1: Yeah, so we'll start with a bit of it, because we've been to different 90s events and we find that they can be quite pop heavy. But, you know, the 90s was, there was a lot of grunge, there was some sort of dancey and stuff. It was very varied in terms of music, I think. So we will have some grunge playing. I'll be performing a few songs from the grunge genre. And then we'll sort of move into the sing-along, dancey stuff, poppy stuff. So there's definitely a mix of music being played on the night. R&B, there was, yeah, lots happening. But we sort of started it because we still love to go out and have fun and have a dance, but we might not necessarily want to start our night at, you know, 10, 11 o'clock. We run businesses and have children, so we find we sort of like to start a bit earlier, and that's what made us sort of start this, to sort of target, I guess, people around our age who still would go out, have fun, have a dance. And, yeah, just head out and have fun. And so that's what we want to bring to the town. We want to create some more fun for Bundaberg in that sense.
0: And this event's got fun written all over it. You know, in my humble opinion, the 90s was the best decade for music. It's the decade I was born in. It's the music I grew up listening to. And it's one of the many reasons I love being on the 4BU Big Brekkie Show, is that we play the greatest hits from the 90s all the time.
1: Yeah.
0: And so, because I know that there's an element of surprise at this event tomorrow. You know, we don't want to tell people what the whole lineup of songs is going to be, but can you give us a little hint about maybe a few of the artists that we could hear tomorrow night?
1: Well, there's a mix from anything from sort of Nirvana, Metallica to Britney, Shania Twain, Ace of Base. So many good artists in the 90s, right?
0: Madonna. Too many to choose from.
1: Exactly. There's Warren G, MC Hammer. You can probably guess the songs I'm talking about. Some of those great songs that you hear and you just can't help but get onto a dance floor.
0: That's it. And this is what's great about these songs, is that you cannot help but get up and dance. These are not songs that you just sit and listen to. They're the songs that you actually feel and sing along to and dance and have fun with people with.
1: And you still know the words too. I can still rap Ice Ice Baby and Shoop, and, you know, you can't help but get up and have a bit of a sing-along.
0: That's it, exactly. And it's all going to be happening tomorrow night at the Base Bar, starting at 6 o'clock. So it's not necessarily a late night. I think it's 6 till 10. Is that right, Emily?
1: Yeah, that's right. And then Campbell will be DJing until midnight.
0: Oh, fantastic. So you can kick on after if you like.
1: Yeah, exactly, yeah.
0: So the 90s Requestival happening at Base Bar tomorrow night. You can still get tickets. You've got to purchase them online before they run out. So get your tickets today. Or we got a double pass right here. If you and a mate would like to head along, enjoy the best of the best of 90s music at Base Bar tomorrow evening, give me a call, 415-30-888. It's the Big Brekkie with Vic, and we are live and local on 4BU.
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13: Hi there, this is Jai Moss with your latest Bundaberg local news. A woman has been charged following a business break-in near Merriam Vale. Naomi Lynch has more.
14: Police say a woman broke into a property on Marshall Street at Baroran around 1:30 yesterday morning. She's accused of gaining access through a side door and stealing a quantity of cash, tobacco products and food. A 30-year-old was arrested a short time later, allegedly in possession of keys to a vehicle reported stolen from Bundaberg South a week ago and found bearing false plates. She's due to face Gladstone Magistrates Court on the 29th on multiple offences.
13: A new FedEx logistics facility has opened in Bundaberg, hoping to boost regional connectivity locally. It's located near Bundaberg Airport, equipped with an automated conveyor system capable of sorting up to 1,500 packages per hour. The 5,000 square metre facility will provide businesses in the Wide Bay region with more direct access to both domestic and international markets. Major upgrades to 52 parts of the Bruce Highway, including 14 in our local area. It's hoped the improvements will allow for easier travel in and out of the Wide Bay region. Member for Burnett, Stephen Bennett, says it's especially important for our region.
15: We know the Bruce Highway is the lifeblood of our region, connecting families and businesses, tourism operators, freight networks.
13: The 5,000 square metre facility will provide businesses in the Wide Bay

0: The park, each able to accommodate 50 participants and teach them the basics of fishing. All bait, tackle and rods are supplied. Bookings can be made through the Humanitics website. And the major K-pop world tour is coming to Bundaberg. Inspired by the success of Netflix's K-pop Demon Hunters, the show will feature songs from major acts, including Blackpink and BTS. 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
2: Possible showers today with a top of 24 degrees, top of 25 across the weekend. Might see another shower tomorrow, but mostly fine on Sunday. For Nexus Pools, the best pools in Bundy. Today's UV reading is 4, which is moderate at the moment. It's 21 degrees in Kepnock, and you've got the chance right now to go into the draw to win $10,000. Let's play. 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

0: Bit of music and more of it. There's Los Bravos, Black is Black on 1332 4BU. I was just casually scrolling through the internet the other day and, you know, seeing what was making the news, and I saw that there was a mansion down in Victoria worth about $20 million that had been on the market for about 5 years. And the developer was saying that, you know, he just couldn't get it. It was a beautiful home, and don't get me wrong, yeah, it was. And he just wasn't able to offload it. No one wanted to buy it. It's been up on like real estate .com for the last 5 years. And I was looking at it and I was like, no, I can definitely see what the issue here is, mate. $20 million mansion. The problem is that you are not making it expensive enough. People see that and are like, you cheapskate. Come on, you can do better than that.
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0: We got Kerry from Sharon here. Kerry, you're calling because you heard this great 60s hit.
7: Black is black.
0: And that means you are in with a chance to win $10,000. Well done.
8: Wow, whoop, whoop.
0: Not bad for a Friday morning.
8: Oh, I've been trying all week.
0: Oh, you finally got through. Oh, I'm so psyched for you. Kerry, what would you do if you won the cash?
8: I'm going to go on a holiday. Probably with my sister.
0: Nice, nice. The two of you go together on a girls trip. Where would you head to?
8: We'll either go to Ireland or South Africa.
0: Oh, nice. Oh, yep. Well, best of luck, Kerry. Hopefully we can get the two of you on that trip. Thank you so much for the call. You are in with a chance to win.
8: Thanks very much, Vic.
0: Another chance to go into the draw to win $10,000 cash next week on The Big Brekkie with Vic when I am back on Monday morning. All you got to do is listen out for the winning song, give me a call, and if you get through, you're in the chance to win. It is that easy. It's our $10,000 cash tracks on 4BU. 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

0: 13:32, 4BU, it's the Big Brekkie with Vic, 10 o'clock on our Friday morning. You got the Feel Good Work Day up next, along with this one from Tony Basil. Guns N' Roses not too far off. And Belinda Carlisle coming up too. It's all happening. Thanks for joining me on the Big Brekkie Show today. Bundy farmers don't get days off, neither does a Can-Am Defender. 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I'm back tomorrow from 9 o'clock for your Saturday morning. Till then, though, this has been Vic. Always happy to host you. You have a fine rest of your day.
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